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Friday, 4:30. Gotta get a bold bus down to the city. I-95 is the road to the party. NYC's where you'll find me. Crammed in the back near the bathroom stall. Traffic jam at the Lincoln Tunnel. No prob, cause I'm almost there. The night is

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The

0: Great to see you, Jennifer Lopez.
1: Hey.
0: What a dream. On a scale of 1 to 10, how excited are you to answer 73 questions today?
1: 10.
0: I knew it. And I'm excited to be here in LA with you. Thanks for having me. What would you say is the biggest difference between here and the Bronx?
1: The size of my closet.
0: And what's one word to describe the Bronx?
1: Cool.
0: Very cool.
1: Come on in.
0: All right, thank you. What would you say is the biggest impact that New York has had on you?
1: It's made me who I am.
0: And what was your go-to order at the bodega?
1: My go-to order at the bodega was ham and cheese on a roll with an orange drink, if you know, you know, and a small bag of chips.
0: That sounds like the J-Lo special to me.
1: You want some tea?
0: I'd love some, thank you. So everyone knows, I'm walking here. What's something else that real New Yorkers say?
1: F*** you!
0: All right, let's get into your past. Do you remember performing for your family when you were a kid?
1: Every holiday.
0: Do you remember the first musical you ever saw on Broadway?
1: Dreamgirls.
0: Classic.
1: Yeah.
0: And do you think we'll ever see you in a musical on Broadway?
1: God, I hope so.
0: How did you celebrate getting your role in Selena?
1: There's really no celebrating. I got right to work. I was so nervous.
0: Now, can you describe the outfit that you wore to your first premiere?
1: My first premiere, it was a kind of rayon blend polyester mini dress in kind of a sandy poo-poo color with buttons. It was like, forget it.
0: Do you still have it?
1: No.
0: Which of your characters are you most similar to?
1: I think there's a little bit of me in all of the characters I play, but I would have to say Selena.
0: Yeah. And which of your movies would you most want to make a sequel of?
1: Gigli.
0: Critically acclaimed. Who has made you laugh the most in between takes?
1: My husband, Ben.
0: Is there a movie that you really regret turning down?
1: Unfaithful.
0: What movie or project would you say is most underappreciated?
1: El Cantante.
0: And what is the most important thing that you do to prepare for a role?
1: Research. Just dig into all the details of who the character is, what they do, what they do for a living, how they act, their day-to-day, moment-to-moment existence.
0: Mm. And which of your performances challenged you the most?
1: Ramona, the pole. The pole.
0: Speaking of hustling, what's the hardest thing about being a producer?
1: I think the hardest thing about being a producer, or the most challenging thing, is to bring the right group of people together, because it's that chemistry that counts.
0: Yeah. Well, I can imagine you're a pro at that.
1: Your tea.
0: Thank you.
1: Oh, that's mine.
0: Oh, yeah. That one says queen, and you are the queen. So, Jennifer, why was it important for you to name your company New Yorican Productions?
1: Because I'm a Puerto Rican from New York.
0: I suppose that's a perfect reason. And who do you think should portray you in a movie about the story of your life?
1: She hasn't been born yet.
0: Mmm. If you could cook one thing for the rest of your life, what do you think you'd be cooking?
1: Rice and beans and chicken cutlets.
0: With such a busy schedule, what do you do to relax?
1: Watch TV.
0: With such a busy schedule, how often do you actually get to relax?
1: Once a week.
0: Can we do some quick rapid-fire questions?
1: Sure.
0: Okay, are you a morning person or night person?
1: Night person.
0: Hair up or hair down?
1: Up.
0: Beach or mountains?
1: Beach.
0: Original or remix?
1: Original.
0: Ballad or dance track?
1: Depends on my mood, but dance track.
0: And you're in an airplane, aisle, or window?
1: Window.
0: Congratulations, that concludes our rapid fire section.
1: Come on, let's go sit down.
0: Okay. What was the first movie that you really loved?
1: West Side Story.
0: So good. And what was the last movie that made you cry?
1: Coda.
0: Well, your backyard is gonna make me cry because it's so beautiful.
1: Thank you.
0: Jennifer, you don't strike me as someone who gets pre-show jitters, but what performance made you the most nervous?
1: Celia Cruz tribute at the American Music Awards. I had to do this flip over two people and head first flip over forward, and he had to catch me. Thank God he did.
0: Yeah, well, I hope you didn't fall at all.
2: I fell many times rehearsing that one.
0: What would you say is your pre-show ritual?
2: I mean, after I get my hair and makeup done, I just basically take about 30 to 45 minutes for myself. Nobody in the room, just warm up my body, stretch, and warm up my voice.
0: Who was the first person you told that you'd be performing at the Super Bowl?
2: I think the first person besides me to know was Benny.
0: Benny, your manager. And what did he say?
2: Holy s***!
0: How was preparing for that performance different than others?
2: It takes months to rehearse for 7 minutes. Usually it takes months to rehearse for a 2-hour show. But this was a different animal.
0: I can imagine. If you could go unrecognized by the public for 24 hours, what would you do?
2: Walk through a crowd.
0: What was the best advice a friend has ever given you?
2: Don't force it.
0: And who was that friend?
2: Elaine.
0: Hi, Elaine. How would you describe your work ethic?
2: Relentless.
0: And what do you hope your kids learn from you being relentless?
2: That if you work hard, you can accomplish anything.
0: Do you think that they get that?
2: I hope so.
0: What is the most intimidating thing about parenthood?
2: Everything, but definitely the teenage years.
0: I can imagine. And what is the most rewarding thing?
2: The most rewarding thing is that they wind up teaching you.
0: What do you hope will be Jennifer Lopez's legacy?
2: That I put a lot of love in the world.
0: And what does successful representation for Latin artists look like to you?
2: That we just are like everybody else, treated like everybody else, and regarded the same way and represented the same way as any other human being. Mm.
0: What would the title of your memoir be?
2: Dance again and again and again and again.
0: And again
2: and again and again. Never stop dancing.
0: Never stop. And what advice would you give about love today?
2: And it starts with you.
0: Switching gears a little bit, what's your favorite holiday?
2: Christmas.
0: It's coming right around the corner.
2: Yes.
0: Can't wait. And what is one Christmas tradition that you and your family look forward to the most?
2: We cook the same food every year, which I love because I wait for that food all year. We cook pasteles and arroz con gandules and pernil and all the like specialties. So it's my favorite. Plus, it's the most sparkly holiday of all.
0: It is. Any coquito?
2: A little bit of coquito, yeah.
0: And what do you want this year for Christmas?
2: I have everything I want.
0: Which do you prefer, recording the song or shooting the music video?
2: Recording the song.
0: And which of your music videos was your absolute favorite?
2: Hard to pick, but I would say If You Have My Love because it was the first.
0: And do you remember what your first big dance audition was?
2: Fly Girls in Living Color.
0: And what's your best tip for any dancer going into an audition?
2: Stand in the front.
0: Yeah, it's important to be brave. And what's your favorite song to dance to?
2: Any salsa song.
0: Can I see another part of the house?
2: Let's go to the recording studio.
0: I am ready. Now, when you were a fly girl, did you do any choreography?
2: No.
0: And what do you always look for in a backup dancer when you're performing?
2: I look for a great entertainer.
0: What's the biggest difference between getting ready for a red carpet versus a performance?
2: I think probably one is nerve-wracking and one is pretty easy.
0: And how would you describe your everyday style?
2: My everyday style is very relaxed and kind of tomboyish, but with a little bit of sexy in it.
0: What is your favorite look of all time?
2: Oh, my favorite look of all time. I think people would think it was the green Versace dress because it's the most famous, but I would have to probably say it's too hard to choose.
0: That was an incredible dress. And what is your most surprising beauty secret?
2: Sleep.
0: When you imagine the perfect day of self-care, what's on the agenda?
2: Locking myself in my bathroom all by myself, taking a bath, putting in the oils and the bath salts, putting on a little music, maybe reading a book, a little Thich Nhat Hanh.
0: Now it's the 20th anniversary of This Is Me Then.
2: Yes.
0: What's your favorite song from that album?
2: Dear Ben.
0: Now why did you name the new album This Is Me Now?
2: The same way this is me then, captured a moment in time, a very special moment in time. This album also did the same thing, captured a

0: Tonight?
1: Waited for tonight. So many to choose from. Well, Jennifer, we are at question number 73. What are you most excited about for next year?
0: For people to hear the music.
1: And speaking as a huge fan of your music, I cannot wait.
2: Which reminds me, I gotta get back to work.
1: Go get it.
2: Thanks for coming.
1: Best of luck, J-Lo.
2: And Cole.

0: Hey.
1: Hey.
0: I'm just gonna ask you 73 questions before you go to your big cover shoot.
1: Okay, shoot.
0: All right. What are you most excited about these days?
1: A prospective vacation.
0: What's your favorite holiday?
1: Christmas.
0: Favorite season?
1: Spring.
0: What's a recent hobby you've picked up?
1: Needlepoint.
0: Where does one go on a perfect road trip?
1: It doesn't matter where you go, it's who you're with.
0: What's the best activity when home on a rainy day?
1: Cuddling.
0: If you could switch lives with someone for a day, who would it be?
1: Oprah Winfrey.
0: If you could have coffee with someone from the past, who would it be?
1: Janis Joplin, but it probably wouldn't be coffee.
0: What was the best thing that happened this year?
1: I turned 40, and yes, that was the best thing that happened this year. I had a joint party with my fiance, who also turned 40.
0: There we go. What's your New Year's resolution for 2015?
1: I'm not going to make any New Year's resolutions because I usually break them by the second week and then fall into a spiral of self-loathing.
0: Amy, why am I crouching here watching you stretch?
1: Why are you crouching watching me stretch? I'm just kidding. I'm doing some ballet moves for my photo shoot.
0: Very cool. What's your favorite exercise?
1: Yoga.
0: Best way to decompress?
1: Yoga.
0: What was the last book you read?
1: Peaceful Parent, Happy Kids.
0: What was a book you read because everyone else in the world was reading it?
1: 50 Shades of Grey.
0: What's your favorite country to visit?
1: Italy.
0: Last country you visited?
1: Italy.
0: Country you wish to visit?
1: Greece.
0: Where would you spend retirement?
1: Colorado.
0: What's the biggest thing you learned about being a mom?
1: To just take it slowly and learn to see the world through my child's eyes.
0: Amy, I have some friends who want to ask you some questions. Are you okay with that?
1: Sure.
0: Great. Friends!
2: Oh,
1: hi! Oh my goodness, hi! Are you guys getting ready for a ballet class?
2: We're not here to answer questions. Oh. What's your favorite food?
1: Spicy.
2: What's your favorite ice cream?
1: Strawberry.
3: What makes you smile the most?
1: My family.
3: How can I become an actress?
1: Find a really good teacher and study really hard.
3: Kittens or puppies?
1: Puppies.
2: Unicorns or aliens?
1: Unicorns.
0: I knew it.

0: classical music?
1: Yes, I am.
0: That's Tchaikovsky.
1: I know.
0: Who is your favorite band of all time?
1: I pretty much like any sort of singer-songwriter group from the 70s. I'm kind of old-fashioned like that.
0: If you can go to any concert, past or present, what would it be?
1: Woodstock.
0: What's the last song you listened to on your phone?
1: Roar by Katy Perry. That's my daughter's favorite song.
0: What song would you probably be caught dancing alone to?
1: Dancing in Heaven from Girls Just Wanna Have Fun.
0: You could work the runway.
1: Oh, nice.
0: What song would it be?
1: Pour Some Sugar on Me.
0: What's the best gift you've ever received?
1: Well, my fiance made me a pillow that had my daughter's face on it, so when I traveled, I could cuddle with her.
0: What's the best gift you've ever given?
1: My daughter.
0: Biggest surprise you've ever had?
1: When I was cast in Catch Me If You Can. That was a big surprise.
0: Who's your fashion icon?
1: Grace Kelly.
0: Favorite fashion trend of all time?
1: Wide leg pants.
0: Most stylish person?
1: Anna Winter.
0: What did you wear to your prom?
1: I wore this fabulous teal crushed velvet dress. Had rhinestone straps. And my boyfriend's mom made it for you. For me. Thank you, Jerry.
0: Who was your date to your prom?
1: Christian Doolin.
0: Where do you think Princess Giselle is today?
1: Well, hopefully she is singing in parks across America and she's not disenchanted.
0: Amy, do you want to see these kids bust out some sick moves?
1: Yeah. Come on.
0: All right, kids. 5, 6, 7, 8. That is the most impressive thing I've ever seen in my entire life.
1: Thank you. Oh my God, they're so chewy.
0: Amy, what's your favorite movie of all time?
1: Gone with the Wind.
0: What was a movie that made you cry?
1: Ghost. I was like 18.
0: Movie that made you laugh the hardest?
1: Bridesmaids.
0: If you could make a documentary, what would it be about?
1: The foster care system.
0: What's your favorite TV show?
1: Girls.
0: If you could make a cameo in anything, what would it be?
1: American Horror Story. Excuse me.
2: Amy,
1: hi.
2: I'm ready to propose to my girlfriend. What advice do you have? Like, what kind of charming, engaging way should I go about asking her?
1: Just be yourself and do something personal, but not so personal that you can't share the story later. So.
2: Thank you.
0: If Lois Lane wasn't a journalist, what would she be?
1: A politician.
0: If you could have one superpower, what would it be?
1: Reading people's minds.
0: What is your kryptonite?
1: Foot rubs.
0: What makes a superman?
1: Kindness.
0: What are you most enchanted by?
1: Children singing.
3: Amy, what's your guilty pleasure?
1: Nachos.
3: Well, we have that, and Annie's now ready for you.
1: Awesome.
0: Delicious.
1: Nachos and Annie. It's awesome.
0: What's your favorite app?
1: Bubble Witch.
0: What's your favorite website?
1: Shopbop.
0: Who do you text the most?
1: My fiance.
0: What's a moment you felt most proud?
1: After the birth of my daughter.
0: What has been your most challenging role?
1: Probably my role from American Hustle.
0: What's your biggest strength?
1: Sorry.
0: Oh, that's okay. I'll give you some water.
1: Lingering cold. Perseverance.
0: What's your biggest weakness?
1: This cough.
0: I promise. We're almost done. Hang in there. What is a skill still unmastered?
1: I really would love to learn to play the guitar better.
0: My friend would like to make one more appearance.
4: Amy, I have one last question for you.
1: Sure.
4: What advice do you have for a girl my age?
1: Don't grow up too fast.
4: Okay. Thank you.
1: You're welcome.
0: Amy, take care. Have a good cover
1: shoot. Bye, thank you.
0: Bye-bye. Get some water.
1: For more 73 questions, subscribe to the Vogue channel.

0: Bella, I have to say that it's so cool to be able to ask you 73 questions at a horse stable.
1: How cool is this?
0: It's, whoa, we have horses
1: that
0: are...
1: Good morning!
0: This is legit. How often are you riding these days?
1: Not as much as I used to.
0: And you did this competitively.
1: I did for 10 years.
0: How many competitions did you ride?
1: Probably hundreds at this point.
0: When did you really fall in love with the sport?
1: I fell in love with this sport when I realized that horses can be my best friend.
0: Can we go see the horses?
1: Yes, please.
0: Let's go.
1: Okay.
0: Where were you born?
1: I was born in Washington, D.C.
0: And how often do you go back home to L.A.?
1: I go back as much as I can, but it ends up being every month or so.
0: What would you say is the biggest difference between the coasts?
1: Probably the change of pace or the weather.
0: Okay. What's the most Californian thing about you?
1: Hi, baby. Probably how much I love nature and animals.
0: Nice. What's something that immediately jumps to mind when you think of your childhood?
1: Probably my horse, Lego.
0: A horse named Lego?
1: He actually looks just like this one.
0: What is your current obsession?
1: My current obsession is chocolate. I never really was a big chocolate fan, but recently obsession came up.
0: What's something everyone needs to read right now?
1: Everyone needs to read Believe Me by Yolanda Hadid.
0: What goes through your mind as you're being photographed?
1: Be fierce, be fierce, be fierce, but don't be too fierce, because apparently it really freaks people out.
0: What are you often told when people work with you?
1: I get told that people don't think I'm as nice as I am, and I guess the resting bitch face kind of throws them off.
0: Who do you consider to be a mentor?
1: My mom is my mentor.
0: What qualities of hers do you most admire?
1: Her work ethic and how strong she is.
0: Your Instagram handle is a butterfly. Why is that?
1: I think butterflies really represent me. Growing up in my family, my mother always kind of put that around us. So I guess at this point, I'm just the butterfly of our family.
0: Is it true that you enrolled as a photography student before you started modeling?
1: It's true. I never left the house without my camera. And then I went to school for photography and film at Parsons.
0: So why photography?
1: Why photography? Mm-hmm. I just love making art. I love lighting. I love holding a camera. I love the, you know, being able to take a picture and set a time and place and capture emotion.
0: Is there an image? Oh, someone wants attention. Is there an image or artist that sparked your passion?
1: You know, Steven Meisel growing up, I think all of his pictures from the 90s and, I mean, up until now, he's such an iconic photographer and he actually made me love photography and modeling.
0: And if you can sit down with any of the masters, who would it be for?
1: Oh, Annie Leibovitz.
0: What is the bravest thing that you've ever done?
1: The bravest thing I ever did was probably skydiving.
0: And we have a little friend at your 5 o'clock.
1: Hello, Olivia.
0: I think this is the first time we've ever had a cameo featuring a little goat.
1: This is Olivia.
0: Hi, Olivia. You're so sweet.
1: She's a beautiful rescue goat, and we're very happy she's alive.
0: Is there anything more adorable than this scene that I'm looking at right now?
1: Absolutely not.
0: Do you believe in horoscopes or astrology?
1: I believe in horoscopes a little bit more than I should.
0: And what's your sign?
1: I'm a Libra.
0: What qualities of that sign pertain to you?
1: I think probably that I want everybody to be happy all the time, and also that I can never make a decision for myself.
0: And who makes you laugh the hardest?
1: My boyfriend.
0: Who's the most beautiful person you know?
1: My boyfriend.
0: What makes you feel the most beautiful?
1: What makes me feel the most beautiful? Probably when I feel healthy and confident in myself.
0: What's the best makeup trend right now?
1: Contouring. Peter Phillips actually taught me how to contour only a few years ago, so thank you, Peter.
0: What would you say to yourself 10 years from now?
1: 10 years from now, I was, excuse me, Olivia. Where do you think you're going? You're going to be on Vogue, baby. I think 10 years from now, I would tell myself I'm very proud of you.
0: And what would you say to yourself 5 years ago?
1: 5 years ago, keep going.
0: Nice. So holiday season is approaching. What do you and the family have planned?
1: Goodbye, Olivia. For the holidays, I'm doing absolutely nothing.
0: What are the Hadid holiday traditions?
1: We just like to all be together, no matter where we are. It doesn't really matter. We all have such busy schedules these days that I think that it's just nice that we can finally take time for ourselves. Hello, beautiful.
0: All right, Bella, show us how to feed this horse. Yeah. Oh, pretty hungry.
1: I know you're next.
0: He's hungry
1: next,
0: too.
1: You're next.
0: If you and your family did a secret Santa, who would you hope you would receive a gift from?
1: Absolutely Gigi.
0: Who's a celebrity that you've met that's made you the most starstruck?
1: Oh my gosh, Michelle Obama. I love her so much. I think I was shaking more than anything in the world.
0: What TV show should I have watched by now?
1: I hope you watched Seinfeld. Did you?
0: Yeah.
1: Okay,
0: yes.
1: Good.
0: What's your favorite guilty pleasure late night snack?
1: Pizza Hut, Domino's, anything sweet. Honestly, anything I can get my hands on at this point.
0: What's a favorite show that you've walked in?
1: Favorite show I've walked in? Probably closing Fendi at the Chubby Fountain. It was one I can never forget.
0: Before what show have you been the most nervous?
1: Ooh, probably my first Chanel show. It was a big dream of mine, so being able to walk that show was huge.
0: On average, how many seconds are you allowed between Victoria's Secret changes mid-show?
1: Ooh, I think we have like 2 minutes, but we're pretty quick, so 30 seconds is all we need.
0: Okay, we have baby horses here.
1: Oh my gosh, this is Rockstar.
0: Hi, Rockstar.
1: Oh, hi, beautiful.
0: Bella, what do you consider to be your biggest career success?
1: My biggest success is probably my health and my mental state right now.
0: What's something that will always be in fashion no matter how much time passes?
1: I think kindness will always be in fashion. You can have it, please take it.
0: So Bella, what are my chances I can...
1: Do you want to feed him one?
0: Yes, thought you never ask. All right, this is me attempting to feed a baby.
1: Oh.
0: This is me getting rejected by a baby horse. This is not working.
1: He only wants my kiss.
0: Is it true that you hate getting your nails done?
1: I absolutely hate it.
0: Why do you hate getting your nails done?
1: Oh, actually, why? Because it's a task for me. I would rather be doing things like this.
0: What's the most important thing to you?
1: My family and my friends are the most important things to me. Hi, baby.
0: What's an emoji that sums you up right now?
1: An emoji, probably any of the very mischievous ones.
0: Okay, feeding time over, and oh, outside of its stable, we have this beautiful black horse.
1: This is Coco, and this is Chris.
2: Hey,
1: Hi, Chris.
2: He's all ready to go.
1: Thank you so much. Yeah. Thank you.
0: What is something that you wear without fail every single day?
1: Every single day, probably my lip glow.
0: And looking into your crystal ball, tell me what the next big trend will be.
1: The next big trend, I don't know, you should ask Vogue.
0: If there was a lip shade named after you, what would you call it?
1: Something that has to do with butterflies, I'm sure.
0: If you could go back in time and star in any film, what film would that be?
1: Probably Cruel Intentions.
0: Okay, Bella, I'm not that horse. And nailed it. You make that look easy.
1: Goodness, he wants to go home for dinner.
0: What's the hardest thing about the modeling industry?
1: The hardest thing about the modeling industry is probably gaining respect from my peers.
0: And what advice would you give someone entering modeling?
1: I think there's a lot of pretty girls out there, so if you can be kind and work hard, there's no reason to do it.
0: What's your favorite dish your mom cooks?
1: My favorite dish my mom cooks is probably spaghetti bolognese, but it's the only thing she cooks.
0: Okay, what's the most played track on your phone?
1: Most played track on my phone is anything Etta Bond.
0: Okay. If you had to give away every pair of shoes but three pairs, which pairs would you keep?
1: Probably my Doc Martens, my Air Force Ones, and my riding boots.
0: Okay, travel questions. Window or aisle seat?
1: Window.
0: What's a cure for jet lag?
1: Water.
0: In the past month, roughly, how many planes have you been on?
1: I counted today, 17.
0: What? What's the most interesting city you've been to in the past 2 weeks?
1: Singapore.
0: What's the longest you've gone without sleeping because of work?
1: Probably 2 days, but I'm a really, really good napper.
0: Okay, Bella, best habit?
1: I guess being kind.
0: Worst habit?
1: I guess being kind.
0: If you could switch lives for a day with anyone, who would it be?
1: I'm really happy in my life right now.
0: What movie can you watch over and over again without ever getting tired?
1: Mamma Mia.
0: And what's the most thoughtful gift you've ever received?
1: Probably this bracelet. I keep it with me all the time.
0: Very nice. Whoa!
1: Hello, Whoa. Are you coughing?
0: What's the best gift you've ever given?
1: I guess my love.
0: And what's your earliest memory?
1: My earliest memory is going to the barn with my family and watching my little brother collect crystals on the floor and riding with my sister.
0: Bella, let's wrap this interview up by you deciding what music you want as we show you riding off into the sunset.
1: I would love some emotional holiday music.
0: You got it.
1: Yeah?
0: Cue the music.
1: Let's do it. Let's see if you... Thank you.

0: Hi.
1: Hey, but isn't James Corden? I was actually on my way to ask you 73 questions.
0: Well, let's start now. Hop in. I'll give you a ride.
1: Let's do it.
0: Cool.
1: Here we go. Okay. So this is what the view is like.
0: I guess so.
1: I'm a huge fan of the Late Late Show, by the way.
0: Thank you very much.
1: All right. So how are you feeling about tonight's show?
0: Good.
1: Who is on tonight's show?
0: John Leguizamo and Sacha Baron Cohen.
1: I love Carpool Karaoke.
0: Thank you.
1: What's your favorite moment from it?
0: When Stevie Wonder called my wife.
1: What one celebrity is on the dream list to stop the car for?
0: Beyonce.
1: What one celebrity would you not stop the car for?
0: Dominic Cooper, he can walk.
1: If you were in a boy band, what would the band's name be?
0: Insatiable, because you just can't get enough.
1: Who would be in Insatiable?
0: Me and the four remaining members of O-Town.
1: Can we do a little karaoke right now?
0: Sure.
1: All right, it's got to be public domain, though.
0: That's fine. I have a stack of public domain songs right here. There you go.

0: All right, we're here.
1: Let's do it. So how's life been treating you in Los Angeles?
0: I'm enjoying it.
1: Yeah? What's your favorite thing about living in LA?
0: The weather.
1: What's your least favorite thing about living in LA?
0: You have to drive everywhere.
1: What's the best thing about the UK?
0: The people.
1: What's the biggest difference between LA and UK?
0: The people.
1: What's one thing you wish you had from the UK here in LA?
0: My immediate family.
1: Who's the most important person in Hollywood?
0: Jimmy Iovine.
1: What's the best piece of advice you had when starting the show?
0: To just be yourself.
1: What's the best piece of advice you've ever received?
0: If you're doing it wrong, do it strong. All after right. you.
1: Well, thanks very much. What's one thing you can't live without?
0: Oxygen.
1: What's one habit you wish you can break?
0: I bite my nails.
1: It's a nice foosball table.
0: Yeah.
1: What's your favorite sports team?
0: West Ham United.
1: Do you know their cheer?
0: I do, and we don't call it a cheer.
1: What's David Beckham really like in person?
0: He smells amazing.
1: What's Benedict Cumberbatch really like in person?
0: He's beautiful.
1: What's the Queen really like in person?
0: I've never met her.
2: James, what do you really like in person?
0: I wish I knew, Johnny. I really do.
1: What's your go-to cocktail?
0: An Eastern Standard.
1: What would your last meal be?
0: A Shake Shack burger.
1: Are you afraid of anything at all?
0: Just stuff happening to my family. Bad things.
1: Oh, hey, Tori Kelly.
3: Hi. James, who's your best friend?
0: Ben Winston.
3: Who's your first kiss?
0: Rachel.
3: And what time do I need to be on set?
0: In about 15 minutes.
3: Okay, cool.
0: Does that count as three questions?
1: It does, yeah.
0: Do you want to see the set?
1: Let's do it.
0: Come with me.
1: What's your favorite TV show of all time?
0: The West Wing.
1: Favorite movie of all time?
0: As Good as It Gets.
1: What's a movie that made you cry?
0: E.T.
1: If you could star in any Broadway show, what would it be?
0: Funny thing happened on the way to the Forum.
1: Who's your favorite Disney princess?
0: Jasmine, obviously.
4: What's the most British thing you can possibly say?
0: God save the Queen.
5: What's the most American thing you can possibly say?
0: Oh my God, you guys, this is amazing. Oh, hey, Jed.
1: Who's this guy?
0: This is my driver, Jed. He drives me in the hallways.
1: Is this how you normally get around the halls?
0: Absolutely not.
1: What is the bravest thing you've ever done?
0: I did 3 parachute jumps in 2 hours.
1: What is the stupidest thing you've ever done?
0: I did 3 parachute jumps in 2 hours.
1: What's your craziest fan moment?
0: Someone asked for a picture of Jones only my knees.
1: What's the best thing about the internet?
0: That people can watch our show at any time of the day.
1: What's the worst thing about the internet?
0: That people can tell me what they think of our show at any time of the day.
1: Who should everyone be following on social media right now?
0: Alfie Days. Thanks, Jed.
6: Thanks.
1: What's your favorite place to visit?
0: Now I live here, London.
1: What's a place you want to visit?
0: Tokyo.
1: What was your first line in a paying role?
0: Roast the meats.
1: What do you think of the American political system?
0: I'm finding it interesting.
1: What's your spirit animal?
0: A duck-billed platypus.
1: James, can you answer a few questions while taking some photos in that photo booth right there?
0: Sure.
1: All right. If you could have any tattoo, what would it be and where?
0: I'd like to get the word tattoo on my leg in Japanese.
1: If you were a name of a strain of cannabis, what would it be?
0: Skywalker.
1: Now, you want a Tony. Where do you keep your Tony?
0: In a storage facility in London.
1: Besides yourself, obviously, who's the funniest comedian out there?
0: Jack Whitehall.
1: When I did this with Anna, she said that you were her favorite comedian. How do you feel about that?
0: I was very, very touched.
1: How would you describe Anna in 3 words?
0: Smart, passionate, and kind.
1: How would you describe yourself in 3 words?
0: I don't know.
1: Well, this is a beautiful theater you got.
0: Thank you.
1: If you had one superpower, what would it be?
0: I'd love to be able to stop time.
1: What's your favorite curse word?
0: Bollocks.
1: What is your pre-show ritual?
0: I normally just have a coffee.
1: What is your post-show ritual?
0: I get in my car and drive home.
1: What's one cause you feel passionately about?
0: That there are people on the planet who don't have clean water.
1: If you could change one thing about the planet, what would it be?
0: I'd try and give everybody clean water.
7: Hey James, this man on an iPad wants to ask you a question.
0: Cool.
8: Hey James, my wife and I are considering having a child. What's the best part about being a father?
0: It gives you great perspective on your own life and you realize how irrelevant a lot of it has been until this moment.
1: What piece of advice would you offer your 13-year-old self?
0: That it's just school, it'll be over soon, and a lot of these people are just dicks.
1: What's the secret to a great interview?
0: Honesty.
1: Whose show would you most like to be a guest on?
0: Jimmy Fallon's The Tonight Show.
1: What is your dream guest lineup, dead or alive?
0: Prince, Frank Sinatra, and Winston Churchill.
1: Who are you most nervous to meet?
0: I was nervous when I met Oprah.
1: All right. If someone had to fill in for you for a day, who would it be?
0: Les Moonves.
1: If you could switch lives with anyone for a day, who would it be?
0: Anna Wintour.
1: All right.
0: There you go.
1: All right.
0: This is the photo.
1: Oh, that's beautiful. Thanks.
0: Yeah?
1: Yeah. Oh, for me?
0: That's you.
1: Great. Thanks, man. Thanks. Well, that was 73 questions.
0: What a pleasure.

0: Hello, my name is David Tennant, and this is my BAFTA 60-second challenge. I don't know who I'm being challenged by. I don't quite understand the competitive element. I don't know if it's BAFTA as an organisation that are challenging me, which makes them sound slightly sinister. Maybe they are. Right, here we go. I press this button and it will all begin. Who or what made you want to become an actor? Watching TV as a tiny child. Shows like Doctor Who. Prescient. Sum up your job in three words. Little bit silly. What is the first thing you do when you come off a long shoot? Get back on the school run. Which three people in the film, TV or games industry would you invite to a fantasy dinner party? Does Shakespeare count? Yeah. Shakespeare, Audrey Hepburn and Alfred Hitchcock. What's the best bit of advice you've ever been given? You're not as nice as you like to think you are. What three things do you need to do your job? A memory, an alarm clock, three. You'll need two. Dead easy. What advice would you give to your 16-year-old self? I wouldn't give any advice to my 16-year-old self. My 16-year-old self had much more belief and self-confidence than my 45-year-old self does. Oh, that's it. That's it. I'm done. Did I win? Did I beat BAFTA?
1: It wasn't something I spent a lot of time thinking through, because it never was. And then it came back, and the part went to Christopher Eccleston. So you're not sort of sitting there thinking, oh, what would I do with this part when it comes my way? Because of course it's never going to come your way.
2: What superpower would help you do your job better? Talent. If you could steal someone else's career, whose would it be, and why? I'm delighted with my own career. I'm

0: Okay. Emily Blunt.
1: Hello, Joe. Get out of here, Sam.
0: Here we are for your 73-question yes. interview. Can't wait. And first of all, if I may be blunt, why are you here on the Vogue floor?
1: So Anna is in Europe for the week, and she's asked me to take over the offices for her.
0: Big shoes to fill.
1: I know. Come with me.
0: Do you like living in New York City?
1: I do. I love it.
0: Okay, where'd you grow up?
1: I grew up in London.
0: What do you miss most about England when in America?
1: Oh, the irreverence, probably.
0: What do you miss most about America when in England?
1: The enthusiasm.
0: Is there anything New York has over London?
1: Pizza. Better pizza.
2: Emily, your Starbucks.
1: Thank you, Jessie.
2: You're welcome.
1: Bit cold. Never mind.
0: What's the best part about being on set?
1: Oh, the camaraderie.
0: Would you ever consider writing?
1: Maybe.
0: What about directing?
1: Maybe.
0: Who's a director you love to work with, but you haven't had the chance yet?
1: Alfonso Cuarón. Call me.
0: What do you look for in a script these days?
1: I look for sophistication, intrigue, surprise, nothing derivative.
0: What's the biggest misconception about being an actress?
1: That we take longer in hair and makeup than the boys. Not true.
0: Can you finish this sentence for me? Hollywood
1: yes.
0: of the future looks like...
1: more hopeful.
0: Do you ever rewatch your old films?
1: I do not.
0: Why?
1: Because I'll just pick them apart. Hmm. Did you see what I did here? This is how official
0: yep,
1: this job is.
0: Yep, those are definitely official documents. What's the wildest thing you've ever done in your life?
1: I went scuba diving with sharks.
0: Didn't Zac Efron do the same thing?
1: No, he didn't.
0: What's something you didn't expect about motherhood?
1: That I'm really good at multitasking.
0: Can you tell me your favorite joke?
1: I don't like jokes. In fact, I hate jokes, so don't. Let's not do that.
0: All right, well, knock, knock.
1: No, please, please, please, please.
0: No, I mean the door.
1: Oh, the door.
2: Flowers.
1: Flowers.
0: Oh, how nice.
1: For me, sort of romantic.
0: And, yeah.
1: Oh, lovely.
0: What's a TV show you love to make a cameo in?
1: Shark Tank.
0: Oh, sharks. If you had a podcast...
1: Sharks again.
0: If you had a podcast, what would it be about?
1: Probably about home decorating or something like
0: mm-hmm.
1: that. Yeah.
0: Who would you ask 73 questions if
1: Ooh,
0: you had the
1: chance? Keith Richards. Namely, how are you still alive?
0: Okay, so who sent these flowers?
1: I don't know, but isn't this so romantic?
0: Romantic, yeah.
1: So many congratulations on your new appointment. Love from... Mum. Anyway, move on.
0: What was your favorite scene to shoot in The Devil Wears Prada?
1: I like the one where I was really, really, really sick.
0: Okay, what did you learn about fashion from working on the film?
1: Just be more fierce and wild. I learned that from Patricia Field, our costume designer.
0: On average, how many times has your husband seen the film?
1: I would say a solid 23 times.
0: And speaking of John, how long have you guys been married for?
1: Been married for 8 years.
0: Is it true John cried hearing you sing for the first time?
1: He did.
0: Is it true you unknowingly matchmade at your own wedding?
1: I did. I matchmade my sister with Stanley Tucci, who wormed his way into the family.
0: Stanley Tucci, isn't he just the best?
1: He is the best guy.
0: If you could go on a double date with any couple, living or dead, who would it be?
1: Oh, Rob Marshall and John DeLuca.
0: Now, you and John were amazing in A Quiet Place, and it was terrifying. What was your gut immediate reaction upon reading the title?
1: The title, I thought, oh, what a sweet, sort of quiet living room drama. I was wrong. So wrong.
0: In honoring John's Boston roots,
1: yes.
0: Can you tell me something in your thickest Boston accent?
1: I'm gonna butcher it. All right. Good for you, Joe, with your wicked awesome questions and your fancy job in your Vogue offices.
0: is that Matt Damon?
1: I know, right?
3: Emily?
1: Yes?
3: We're ready for you in the closet.
1: Yes, great.
0: Favorite dish to cook?
1: I love turkey lasagna.
0: What is a favorite book that you enjoyed recently?
1: I loved Life After Life by Kate Atkinson.
0: Historical figure you love to take tea with?
1: Ella Fitzgerald.
2: Where would you like to have dinner with Donatella tonight?
1: Donatella?
2: Yes.
1: Chuck E. Cheese. She loves it.
2: Okay.
0: First role you ever had?
1: I was on stage with Dame Judi Dench, who's delightful, and I played her granddaughter.
0: Is it true you started acting to help get over stuttering?
1: I did. I had a severe stutter as a child, and when I was in character, I tended to speak fluently.
0: Okay, and if you weren't acting, what would you have pursued in your life?
1: I kind of wanted to be a translator for the UN, because I was quite good at Spanish. Not
0: okay.
1: anymore.
0: What's the hardest thing you've ever had to do for a role?
1: For a role, I had to learn a martial art called Krav Maga for Edge of Tomorrow.
0: Ooh.
1: It's quite intense.
0: Okay, can you show me a move from
1: Krav Maga? Can I show you a move?
0: Yeah.
1: You can grab someone by the back of their head and sort of
0: knee
1: them repeatedly in the privates.
0: It
1: does some damage. Michelle, what do we got?
4: Some locations for our next shoot.
1: Looks a bit dull, doesn't it? Was it in, where is this?
4: Paris.
1: Paris. Not so dull suddenly. I'm going to go with this one. This one, scrap the rest.
0: Are you a morning person or night person?
1: I'm a morning person. Look at these pants.
0: Wow, those are...
1: Come on, why not?
0: Those are very red pants.
1: Wow.
0: Kids or puppies?
1: I will say puppies because I'm allergic to cats.
0: What's your current obsession?
1: Pinterest.
0: What are you pinning these days?
1: I'm pinning light fixtures and wood paneled walls.
0: Okay. Who's the most impressive person in the world?
1: Oh, I cannot believe you just asked me that question.
0: Why?
1: Because it's just too difficult. Hello, Talia, what do you got?
3: What do you think?
1: Ooh, no, boring, no color. Now hang that up, don't just fling it anywhere.
0: Ooh.
1: I'm just kidding.
0: How do you become Mary Poppins?
1: Mary Poppins? You gotta practice your turnout like this.
0: Is that right?
1: See, it's quite hard for someone as unflexible as me.
0: Huh.
1: Ooh, see, this is what people in fashion do. They just tend to sort of do stuff like this.
0: With Mary Poppins, how did you feel on your first day of shooting?
1: Terrified.
0: Did you watch the original in preparation?
1: I did not, so as not to get more terrified.
0: Okay, now you're not on social media.
1: I'm not.
0: Why?
1: Because I just don't think it's an organic fit for me. I'm a bit of a dinosaur.
0: Well, if you did have a Twitter account, what would your handle be?
1: What's a handle?
5: Emily.
1: Yes.
5: I have James Corden on line
1: one. Ooh, no. He can definitely wait.
0: Who's your dream co-star?
1: Leonardo DiCaprio.
0: Dream duet partner.
1: Duet partner? Louis Armstrong.
0: Dream ensemble cast.
1: Dream ensemble cast. Okay, let's do it. Benicio del Toro, Dwayne Johnson, Sienna Miller, Emily Mortimer, Ryan Reynolds, Blake Lively, me, cast it. Let's do it. It's going to be huge.
0: It's going to be huge.
1: Yeah.
0: If your life was a musical, what would the title be?
1: Dance, who cares what you look like? Ian, what do we have?
6: Big question, which bells?
1: It's a tough call, they're both so different. I'm sorry, who asked her?
0: What's it gonna be, Emily?
1: I'm gonna have to call a friend here.
0: Okay, what's been the most rewarding trip you've ever taken?
1: Rewarding? I would say Bhutan, hiking through Bhutan.
0: What's a country you wish to visit?
1: I would love to go to Brazil. Hi, Stan.
7: Emily, what a surprise.
0: Stanley,
1: I know, how are you?
7: Fine, thank you.
1: Good, I have a very important question for you. Are you ready?
7: Yeah, go ahead.
1: Which one?
7: I don't really know. You know, I don't know too much about fashion. I only played someone who did, and it was completely, it was fake.
1: Right, you are very unstylish. Goodbye. No.
0: So, blue?
1: Oh, no, cerulean.
0: Best way to decompress.
1: Don't miss out the cerulean. Best way to decompress?
0: Yep.
1: Best way to decompress, I do transcendental meditation every day. Although, if I had these shoes, I would not need to do that because they are happy-making shoes.
0: They really are. How would you describe your personal style?
1: I would say sort of tomboyish, urban-ish, kind of. Who knows?
0: What's something you don't go a day without wearing?
1: Lip balm.
0: What's been the most extravagant thing you've ever worn?
1: Probably some jewelry that I didn't actually own.
0: Now what's something that you wish you really hadn't worn?
1: Oh, I don't think I looked very good at the Devil Wears Prada premiere. My dress was all wrinkly and it was a mistake.
0: Okay, can you name the best designer who has ever lived?
1: Oh, McQueen.
0: Good choice.
1: McQueen. Do you think McQueen would like me to wear this hat with one of his dresses?
0: Totally, it's an equestrian chic.
1: I know, it's very British though, right?
0: Yeah, it looks good. If you could raid someone's closet, who would it be?
1: Blakey Lively's.
0: Must have beauty product.
1: I love Dior mascaras.
0: What's the best beauty advice you've ever received?
1: Get off that sunbed. Stop tanning. Oh, look.
0: Tucci?
1: Hi, Anna.
0: Anna.
8: Emily, hi. How did it go today?
1: It went wonderfully well, thank you.
8: Well, I can't think of anyone that would be better for the part than you.
1: Thank you, Anna. Is there anything else I can do for you?
8: No, that's all.
1: I've been waiting for that moment.
0: All right, Emily, last question. How do you think this interview went?
1: I think it went really well. But next time, bore someone else with your questions.

0: Hello.
1: Hey, Emily.
0: Welcome. Come on in.
1: I appreciate you having me in your awesome space.
0: Oh, my pleasure.
1: I'm just going to ask you 73 nonstop questions.
0: Cool.
1: All right. What were you doing the moment I rang the doorbell?
0: Packing.
1: How's life in downtown LA treating you?
0: It's amazing.
1: What's the best Mexican food in LA?
0: Ooh, La Reina. It's a taco stand.
1: If you could spend 3 months anywhere, where would it be?
0: Maybe here.
1: How long have you lived in this really pretty loft?
0: Thank you. A year. Want a tour?
1: I would love one.
0: Cool.
1: What's the best way to store stuff in a loft?
0: Get rid of it here.
1: What did this building used to be?
0: It was a factory.
1: All right. A cool chess set here.
0: Oh, thanks.
1: Where is it from?
0: My dad made it, actually.
1: Oh, very nice. How often do you play?
0: Not that often.
1: All right. How would you describe your aesthetic?
0: Eclectic.
1: Would you describe yourself as messy or neat?
0: Very messy.
1: This interview could use a soundtrack.
0: Okay.
1: Can you play a record that has your favorite genre of music on that record player right there?
0: Sure.
1: Cool. What's the best record ever made?
0: That's tough. Maybe Joni Mitchell Blue?
1: What's one album people would be surprised to know that you own?
0: I don't know about surprise, but maybe Wise by Joanna Newsom?
1: What karaoke song would you sing where you don't need the monitor?
0: Ooh, I think any Talking Heads song.
1: If you were a hip-hop artist, what would your stage name be?
0: Rat-a-tat-tata.
1: If you could perform in any music video from the past, what would it be?
0: Prince.
1: And
2: I'm loving
0: think?
2: It.
0: Yeah?
2: It's nice.
0: Good.
2: Can you critique my dance moves?
0: Sure. Oh my goodness. Wow, those were great.
2: Yep.
0: I think you deserve a drink.
2: Great. Yeah, I was going for awkward.
1: What's your favorite cocktail?
0: Gin martini.
1: Can you prepare a gin martini?
0: Sure.
1: Great. What's the first thing you do each morning?
0: Check my email.
1: What do you have for breakfast?
0: Black coffee and granola, yogurt, maybe toast.
1: What's your favorite dessert?
0: I really like sweets. Maybe dark chocolate or pumpkin cheesecake.
1: What's your favorite food?
0: That's tough. Sushi, Thai, Italian, goes on.
1: What's the weirdest thing that you've ever eaten?
0: Cow tongue.
1: What's the last thing you do before you go to bed?
0: Wash my face.
1: What's one skill that you wish you had?
0: Speaking multiple languages.
1: What's the greatest gift you've ever received?
0: I think a trip.
1: All right. What's the greatest gift that you've ever given?
0: This martini.
1: Wow, that's really generous of you.
0: Hey, what kind of pizza do you like?
1: What is your favorite pizza?
0: Anything with lots of meat and cheese.
1: Then I'm gonna have to go with that.
0: Okay.
1: Great. So I noticed that you have a lot of really cool art.
0: Oh, thanks so much.
1: What's your favorite piece?
0: Maybe this Catherine Bernhardt. Doesn't take itself too seriously.
1: Very nice. Who's your favorite artist of all time?
0: John Radakowski.
1: What's your favorite painting of all time?
0: Anything by John Radakowski.
1: What's your favorite museum of all time?
0: The New Museum in New York.
1: All right, what's your story behind this painting right there?
0: My friend, Aaron Garba-Mycosca, did it.
1: Oh, great. Can you draw a very fast portrait of yourself?
0: Sure.
1: For the duration of the next 5 questions.
0: Okay.
1: All right, let's give it a shot. Can you describe your ideal man in 3 words?
0: Intelligent, independent, and celebratory.
1: What's the sexiest body part on a man?
0: Shoulders.
1: What's the best first date idea?
0: Maybe a picnic and a farmer's market, swimming.
1: What's the worst pickup line you've ever heard?
0: Any pickup line, really.
1: What's the first thing you notice about someone when you meet them?
0: The way they carry themselves. Okay.
1: Let's see what you got.
0: Not sure about this. Very abstract.
1: That looks pretty great.
0: Thank you.
1: Can you make that out to my friend George from the country of Georgia?
0: Sure.
1: I'll make an amazing birthday gift for him.
0: Cool.
1: Do you have a nickname, Emily?
0: Emrata.
2: That explains the Instagram handle.
0: There you go.
1: Oh, thank you. I love that. What's a movie that made you cry?
0: Blue is the warmest color.
1: What's a movie that made you laugh?
0: Some Like It Hot.
1: What's one thing you can't live without?
0: Good conversation with friends.
1: What's something you still have from your childhood?
0: Goofiness.
1: What are you packing for right here?
0: I'm getting ready to go to New York to shoot a movie.
1: That is very exciting.
0: Yeah, I'm excited.
1: What's one thing in your closet you've recently brought back into your wardrobe?
0: I guess sweaters.
1: What's one thing in your closet that you can never part with?
0: Any kind of jumpsuit.
1: If you could raid one woman's closet, whose would it be?
0: Maybe Alexa Chung or Chloe Sevigny.
1: What did you wear to your prom?
0: A white dress.
1: Who is your fashion icon?
0: Patti Smith.
1: Can you take a selfie with that oversized mug right there?
0: Sure.
1: Great. If you ran for president, what would your slogan be?
0: Let's redistribute wealth in this country.
1: All right.
0: I wonder who that is.
1: If you had one superpower, what would it be?
0: Speaking all the languages in the world.
1: What's your kryptonite?
0: Pastries.
1: What's your spirit animal?
0: Baby dinosaur.
3: Emily!
0: Oh, hey.
3: Hey, my wife and I want to adopt a young little precious dog.
0: But okay.
3: The problem is, I don't know what kind to get. What would you recommend?
0: Maybe a mutt or a border collie.
2: That's very nice.
3: Border collie. Name him Chase.
0: Okay, did he just steal a slice of pizza?
2: He did the same thing to Blake Lively.
0: Okay, looks good though.
2: It looked delicious.
1: What's your favorite country to visit?
0: Italy.
1: What's a country you wish to visit?
0: Huh, anywhere in Southeast Asia.
1: Now, can you say anything in Gaelic?
0: Cunis.
1: That sounded really pleasant and nice. All right, Emily, that was question 64.
0: Okay.
1: Gotta get out of here.
0: Oh, well, let me give you the pizza.
1: Oh, that's really generous of you. Looks great. Awesome. What's the last book you read?
0: Welcome to Braggsville.
1: What's a book everyone should read?
0: Madame Bovary or Self-Help by Laurie Moore.
1: What's one thing only you know about Lena Dunham?
0: She likes ceramic dogs.
1: All right, what is your next move if I do that?
0: Checkmate.
1: Two moves with the Tricheseon Gambit position.
0: I got lucky.
1: I'm so impressed. What's one cause you feel passionate about?
0: Social justice for women.
1: What would you say is the biggest thing on your mind?
0: Syrian refugee right now.
1: What phrase defines how you live your life?
0: Hashtag IDGAF.
1: What's the best activity to do at home on a rainy day?
0: Read.
1: I noticed behind you there's a mountain of shoes right there. Approximately how many shoes are in that mountain?
0: A lot, but not as many as most people.
1: All right, Emily, question 73.
0: Okay.
1: Will you accept my challenge to a staring contest?
0: Sure.
1: Let's do it. Oh, God.
0: That was close.
1: Failed miserably.
0: Hey, thanks so much for coming by.
1: All right, thanks a lot. Enjoy your trip to New York.
0: Enjoy the pizza.
1: All right, bye-bye.
0: Bye. For more 73 questions, subscribe to the Vogue channel.
1: My seats to the show better be this good, Dua.
4: Hey, Vogue.
1: An answer to 73 questions is now your opening act.
4: I'm ready.
1: Okay, can you first tell me what you're standing on?
4: This is the levitator.
1: Can you tell me the purpose of the levitator?
4: I get up every night and I perform levitating on this while flying through the arena.
1: Oh my God, that sounds like magic. And how many shows have you performed on your tour so far?
4: I've done 23 shows out of 109.
1: Almost a quarter done. And what is the first thing you do when you get to a new city?
4: I love to find a good restaurant and a really fun dive bar.
1: How would you describe the Future Nostalgia Tour in your own words?
4: The craziest thing I've ever done.
1: What's been the most memorable show on the tour?
4: You know, I do get spoiled almost every night, but I have to say MSG was a really special one for me.
1: Love New York City. And how has your approach to touring changed since you first started?
4: It's definitely not rock and roll. It's lots of sleep and lots of tea.
1: Two very important activities. What tip would you give to someone who's about to start their first ever tour?
4: Make sure you take some time for yourself to stay grounded in the midst of all this craziness.
1: And what is your pre-show ritual?
4: I do my dance warm-ups with my dancer, Sharon, and then I do my vocal warm-ups with my backing vocalists. Mm-hmm. And then I have like a little fist pump handshake with my monitor engineer, Alex, and then I'm off on stage.
1: How is onstage Dua different from Dua just hanging out?
4: Pretty much the same, just a lot more adrenaline.
1: When did you feel most vulnerable on stage?
4: But I dropped my mic at my show in Washington, D.C., and I was not prepared for that, so I think that was probably the most vulnerable moment.
1: What's something people may not know about dancing during a performance?
4: Well, I guess, you know, there's a lot of thinking with dancing and singing at the same time, but sometimes you're just thinking about what's for dinner.
1: Now you have me thinking about dance moves. Hmm. What would you say is your most famous dance move?
4: I think I'm just gonna have to show you that one.
1: Oh, I was hoping you'd offer that to me. So Dua, you take the stage, the spotlight is on you. What is the perfect experience you want fans to have at your show?
4: I would love them to have a really fun, really sweaty dancing experience where for 90 minutes you can just forget about everything that's happening on outside these walls.
1: Oh, love it. And what's the first thing you look for in a stage outfit?
4: I love something that's comfortable, but makes me feel really good.
1: And you wear 4 outfits during the show. How did you go about selecting them?
4: So my show is split up in like 4 acts, and so each outfit tells a different story, from the first one being like the dance size class to the spacesuit at the end.
1: Very cool.
4: Girls, can we do the dance? Because Vogue wanna see it. You ready?
1: That's right.
4: Yeah? All right.
1: Okay.
4: 5, 6, 7, 8. You happy, Vogue?
1: Yes, Dua, you completely made my day.
4: I'll catch up with you guys in a sec.
1: Do you have a message for people who may have made fun of that dance?
4: No, I think the message has been received.
1: Got it. Now, Dua, how do you hope you inspire your fans?
4: I really think, without sounding cliche, if I can do it, you can too. So if you're really passionate about something, then you should really just go for it.
1: That's right. And how old were you when you realized you wanted to be a singer?
4: I dreamt about it from when I was like 4 or 5, but really put it into action when I was 15, mm-hmm. when I left Kosovo for London.
1: And what was the first song you ever wrote?
4: First song I wrote was probably around the age of 4 or 5, and I wrote it for my mum. It was in Albanian, mm. and to translate it, it's like, when I grow up, can I borrow your shoes? When I grow up, can I wear your dress? When I grow up, can I be as pretty as you? And now it's just a running family joke.
1: Oh, that's cute. And what was the most important lesson you learned when you started making music?
4: Just to be really proud of the things that you put out, you know, what you represent and who you are as an artist, just to make sure that you have no regrets when you look back on the decisions that you made.
1: What trait did you get from your mom?
4: I definitely got my nurturing side and wanting to take care of people from my mom.
1: And what about from your dad?
4: The hardworking side and definitely the curiosity element.
1: Was Albanian or English your first language?
4: Albanian was my first language.
1: What Albanian phrase was most often repeated in your house?
4: Çka ka me hunger.
1: And what does that mean?
4: It means what's for dinner.
1: What was for dinner?
4: Lots of yummy stuff. My mum, she's a great cook, and she cooks amazing traditional Albanian food, so I always look forward to it, especially after a long stint on tour.
1: Oh, that's amazing. And what was the most important thing you learned after moving out of your parents' house?
4: I learned how to cook and how to do my dishes and do my laundry.
1: Those are important things to know. And how do you unwind after a performance?
4: I'm still figuring it out. But do you want to follow me and I'll show you something really, really cool?
1: I would very much love to see something cool. Now, Dua, what is the most important thing that travel can do for a person?
4: I feel like it can really just broaden your perspective and your horizons.
1: Now, I need some travel recs. Where should I get the best coffee in New York City?
4: Ludlow Coffee Supply. I love a maple oat latte from there.
1: Best fish and chips in London?
4: Seashell of Lisson Grove.
1: And since we're in Los Angeles right now, where can I see some good art around here?
4: I really love the Broad and LACMA. I think they've got great exhibitions on.
1: Very nice.
4: If you want to follow me, just be careful down these stairs.
1: Cool.
4: And mind your head as well.
1: I wonder where Dua is taking me right now.
4: I'm taking you to the underworld.
1: Oh, I'm ready. And now you're making me crawl. I can't believe how crazy the stage is. Yeah.
4: Hi, Brando.
5: Hi, darling.
4: This is Marlon, Brando, we like to call him.
1: Hey, Brando.
4: Really. And this is my trolley, and this helps me get from A to B when I'm doing quick change. So you can follow me, and I've got you a little seat for you as well. So we can do this together.
1: Nice, so this is how you do it. All right. So Dua, where do you keep your first Grammy?
4: My first Grammy is on the mantelpiece, on top of the fireplace.
1: That's the perfect location. And out of all the award ceremonies that you've been to, which one would you say has the best after party?
4: The best after party is at the Brits, because English people love to get f***ed up.
1: Well, speaking of going out, have you ever used a dating app?
4: I haven't, no.
1: And what's the worst date that you've ever been on?
4: I once went out on a date with a guy. We went to a party, and then we went to the smoking area, and he just started kissing another girl.
1: How rude is that? All right, let's shift gears. If I give the names of people you work with, can you give me one word to describe them?
4: Just one word?
1: Just one word.
4: Okay.
1: Okay, Elton John.
4: A maverick.
1: Calvin Harris.
4: A polymath. Thanks, Brenko.
1: And what about Megan the Stallion?
4: Well, it's not really one word, but the hot girl.
1: Now, who would you say you were most excited to collaborate with on the Future Nostalgia remix?
4: I was really excited to collaborate with the Blessed Madonna. Just getting to work with a female producer for the first time was really special for me, and get to reimagine the album was super cool.
1: That is cool. And what song would you play at a dinner party to get every single person on the floor dancing?
4: Oh, The Time Is Now by Moloko.
1: How did your songwriting approach change between your two albums?
4: I just got more confident and I trusted myself and my craft.
1: And what is your favorite lyric that you've ever written?
4: I'll sink my teeth in disbelief because you're the one that I want, which is from my song Love Again.
1: So I love your Future Nostalgia tattoo. When did you get that?
4: I got it before my album came out. I actually announced my album title through the tattoo.
1: Very cool. And do you regret any of your tattoos?
4: No, I don't regret any.
1: Gin or vodka martini?
4: Vodka martini, filthy.
1: And what's one word that describes your style right now?
4: Playful.
1: I think that's a perfect description.
4: All right, I'm gonna go and quickly change and I'll be right back.
1: Okay, Dua, I'm gonna keep firing questions at you while you're changing. We can't stop this.
4: All right.
1: All right. What's the biggest difference between getting ready for a red carpet versus getting ready for a concert?
4: When you're getting ready for a show, especially when you're on tour, it's like the traveling circus. You have a routine. It's so much easier, I feel, whereas I feel like red carpets have a lot more pressure.
1: Totally. And what's the biggest difference between your style 5 years ago versus now?
4: Elevated, darling.
1: And who do you think has the best style in the world?
4: I love Kristen McMenemies.
1: Oh, love her.
4: Whoa, I'm getting pretty good at this quick change thing. Should we go and hang out in my dressing room for a sec?
1: That was amazing. So what is your go-to outfit when you're not working?
4: Working, not working, always in a look.
1: What's something that you would never wear?
4: Crocs.
1: Me too. Stilettos or platforms?
4: Stilettos.
1: Monochrome or multicolored?
4: Multicolored.
1: What was the first designer item that you ever bought?
4: Hey, guys.
5: Hey, what's up?
4: First designer item I bought were a pair of Alexander McQueen boots that I got when I signed my record deal. I wore them to death.
1: What was your favorite job?
4: My favorite job was working as a hostess in a restaurant in Soho. I had a lot of amazing memories, made some great friends, and some really debaucherous nights.
1: I can imagine. Who can always make you laugh?
4: My siblings, but I think both me and my sister Rena can agree that our brother Jin is the funniest.
1: What was the last list that you made on your notes app?
4: I'd have to have a look.
1: All right, take the list out. Let's have a look.
4: The last list I made was the numerology report that I got from an astrologist.
1: Ooh, can I see it?
4: Mm-mm.
1: Okay.
4: Hey, John.
1: Hey, John. So how did you get the idea for Service 95?
4: Service 95, it really came from like my love of lists, list making, going and trying out different restaurants, different places, wanting to share that with my friends. Mm. And so I wanted to create a platform where I can do just that. I can also make activism accessible, put stories by incredible journalists that really kind of, they're kind of stories that you wouldn't necessarily go looking for.
1: Right.
4: And it's an ultimate concierge service, is how I like to see it, from me to you.
1: That's great. And how do you prepare for your podcast interviews?
4: Takes me about 4 or 5 days to do lots of like reading and researching, watching interviews, videos, trying to get an understanding of who my guests are and what are the most interesting questions I could ask them.
1: It's a lot of work. And what's one thing you always travel with?
4: I always travel with my yoga mat.
1: What's the most difficult yoga pose that you've mastered?
4: Crow pose into headstand.
1: I'm not sure what that means, so you'll demonstrate for me?
4: In heels and jeans, I can try.
1: That's great. And I'm going to be over here and not get in the way of this at all. So.

0: Whoa! And she nails it! 10 out of 10 execution from Dua Lipa. That was amazing, and thank you for showing me that.
1: Of course, anytime.
0: Okay, so one thing I love about you is that you've never shied away from sharing your beliefs. Why is that so important to you?
1: I feel very lucky to have this platform, and so I feel like I need to use it for something that's way bigger than me.
0: Makes sense. And what's a cause that's on your mind right now?
1: I'm actually currently working with the activist Nadia Murad, and trying to find out ways on how we can help the Yazidi community.
0: Who inspires you politically?
1: King Bernie.
0: Is there anything that you'd like to set the record straight on?
1: A lot of people ask me if Dua Lipa is my real name, and it is.
0: Noted. And do you have any newer rules that you would like to add to the new rules that you had before?
1: Yes. Make sure you give your friends your phone on a drunk night out so you don't end up drunk calling someone a million times.
0: That's right. And what's one question you're tired of being asked?
1: Are you ready?
0: And last question, question number 73. For everyone watching at home, what is the definitive answer to the question, are you ready?
1: Always.
0: And I'm ready for your performance. Excited to see you on stage.

0: Kanye.
1: Yo.
0: I'm here to ask 73 questions.
1: I'm ready.
2: Babe, this is for me. The kids are in the room.
0: Kim.
2: Hi.
0: So I catch you guys home together. Is this like a rare thing?
2: It is really rare, so lucky you.
0: Oh, that's great. And what did you do for the first 30 minutes of your day?
2: I woke up at 5:45, brushed my teeth, got ready, headed to the gym, and worked out.
0: Nice. So what's a typical lazy day when everyone's together?
2: There's no such thing as a lazy day. Look, I'll show you. All the kids are in the room.
0: So your home is clearly stunning.
2: Thank you.
0: How would you describe this home?
2: I would say like a minimal monastery.
0: Wow. And where did the inspiration come from?
2: From Axel Vavort and Kanye.
0: Okay, random question. What was the last Kimoji that you used?
2: My daughter, North, used the Kim blowing the bubble gum.
0: Oh, that's cute.
2: Hi, guys. Hi!
0: Aww.
2: What are you doing?
3: Daddy's in here.
0: Adorable.
2: Oh, thank you.
0: So what are these guys most into in life right now, Kim?
2: Sorry, what was the question?
0: What are they most into in life right now?
2: Saint is into Paw Patrol, anything Paw Patrol. North is into Bill Nye, the science guy.
3: I want to meet him.
2: You do? And Shy is into anything food.
0: That's great. And what's the most rewarding thing about being a mom?
2: I would say when the kids tell you they love you.
3: I already said that.
0: Kanye, what's the best part about being a dad?
1: The kids.
0: What's the most important thing you learned from your parents about raising a family, Kim?
2: Just that family is everything. Oh, cough on me, why don't you?
0: Aw. Can you share with me your secret to good parenting?
2: I would say you just have to wing it. My sisters and I are on a group chat, always getting parenting advice.
1: But they don't get advice from me. Can I get on that chat, please?
0: I'm gonna have to let you guys sort that out. Guys, do you mind if I take a look around?
2: Yeah, of course.
0: Great. What's the most important thing that you want your kids to know?
2: I want my kids to be kind and...
3: I like squishies, too.
2: Oh, and to be kind and to treat everybody the same way.
0: How did you manage to keep it real for the family in sometimes unreal surroundings?
2: Well, I think we always keep it real, and there's really no real situations.
0: And what would you say is a thing that your kids taught you?
2: My kids have taught me how to be patient and just how, like, what's important in life.
3: And Fortnite.
2: Yeah, once a
0: night.
2: Oh, and Fortnite.
0: So who's most excited for baby number four?
2: Who's most excited for baby brother?
1: You?
2: I think North is too, because Saint will have someone to play with instead of her. And Saint wants to name him Sainty too, right?
3: I want to play with Chicago, that's why.
2: Oh.
0: So how ready are you guys feeling for the new arrival?
2: The room's not ready yet, so kind of stressing.
0: What name will your baby definitely not have?
2: He will definitely not have another direction.
0: What do you mean by that?
2: That is all for North. And actually, Anna had some influence in naming North because once she heard that rumor, she asked me and said that name was genius, so that was helpful to me.
0: That is so funny. Now, I saw that video, by the way, where Kanye got 112 to sing to you. That was so sweet. What's the story behind that?
2: I'm just obsessed with 112. Right, babe?
1: What?
2: I'm obsessed with 112.
1: Yeah, she's obsessed with 112.
0: Kim, what's the one thing about Kanye that you love the most?
2: I love that he's always himself. Okay, one second, okay?
0: And then you guys met in 2004. You guys are friends since 2007.
2: Okay, one second. Let me finish talking.
0: How did you know that Kanye was the one?
2: I knew he was the one when I went to his Paris fashion show.
0: And Kanye, how did you know that Kim was the one?
1: I saw on a paparazzi pic with Paris Hilton.
0: What's Kanye's biggest pet peeve about you, Kim?
2: That I can be bratty sometimes.
0: What's one thing Kanye has taught you?
2: Kanye has taught me major confidence.
0: What's one thing you're proud to say that you taught him?
2: I am proud to say that I've taught him, given him like really good financial advice on saving.
1: You give me some advice, but I don't listen to it.
0: What's the best gift he's ever given?
2: Last year for Christmas. Okay, Northy, take your brother to go get Sprite.
1: What Sprite?
2: It's your one time.
0: Best gift.
2: For Christmas last year, he gave me a box and I opened it and it was Mickey Mouse and Adidas socks and Apple headphones and I thought, okay. And then he told me that he bought me major stock in all of those companies.
0: Kanye, what was the reaction?
1: She's like, okay.
2: Well, when I thought it was just Adidas socks and headphones, I was like, thanks. All right, let me take you on a tour from the rest of the house.
0: All right, great. How do you describe living in Calabasas?
2: Very chill.
0: If it wasn't Calabasas, where would it be?
2: Beverly Hills.
0: And if it wasn't Los Angeles?
2: The Bahamas.
0: Whose career do you respect and admire the most?
2: I would say my mom's, because at 50 years old, she really honestly didn't know how she was going to make ends meet and take care of all of these kids. Mm. And after 50, she built this whole huge empire.
0: What's the most overused phrase right now?
2: Probably it's lit.
0: That is just everywhere. What drives you the most crazy?
2: I think unorganized closets.
0: How do you really feel about the paparazzi?
2: It depends on what I look like that day.
0: And if you could have dinner with anyone living or not living, who would it be?
2: Definitely my dad.
0: Okay, the home tour is going to continue with a hard right into the living room. And what kind of piano is this? This is gorgeous.
2: Unbleached Steinway.
0: And how's the lessons going for you right now?
2: I started and I quit.
0: Aw, that's a bummer. What is the last movie that you saw that made you laugh?
2: Incredibles 2.
0: What's the last movie that made you cry?
2: Ben is Back with Julia Roberts.
0: When was the last time that you cried in general?
2: I cried when I took over my mom's Christmas Eve party, and she was so emotional about it, giving it up, that she started crying, and it made me cry.
0: Aw. How much time do you spend per day on Instagram?
2: Not that much, like 30 minutes.
0: How do you decide what or what not to post?
2: I just do whatever I feel.
0: Kim, you have over 130 million Instagram followers. Honestly, what is that like?
2: It's so crazy, just to think about it.
0: Do you read your DMs?
2: I don't. There's too many DMs. I can't even get started.
0: What's the craziest thing a fan has ever done?
2: Well, a fan has asked me to legitimately adopt them.
0: What? That is so weird. What's something about you that you wish more people focused on?
2: I wish they would not focus on my ass all the time.
0: Okay.
2: All right, let's go continue this tour.
0: How do you deal with negative feedback on social media or generally in the press?
2: Honestly, I know it's hard, but you just have to really ignore it.
0: What are three words that best describe you?
2: I hate describing myself.
0: Okay, well then what three words do you hear most often when people describe you?
2: I would say sweet and smart.
0: And is there a third?
2: And kind.
0: Would you say that they're accurate?
2: Most definitely.
0: Can you show me a hidden talent?
2: I have a hidden talent of being able to smell when somebody has a cavity.
0: That's impressive. Who do you call when you need life advice?
2: I would call my mom for sure.
0: What's the most useful thing that she's ever told you?
2: My mom in business has always told me to really keep everything that I'm doing private and not really announce anything until it's ready to go.
0: Kim, this kitchen is so amazing.
2: Thank you.
0: Wow. What's your favorite thing about Armenia?
2: The food.
0: If I had 24 hours in Armenia, what should I eat?
2: You should eat everything.
0: All right. Hayeren hosum ek?
2: Inch beses is all I know.
0: I don't know what that means. What do you think you'll be remembered for, Kim?
2: For my many talents.
0: All right. What's a question you generally detest being asked?
2: I really hate when people ask me what I do.
0: What's a question you wish you'd be asked more?
2: I don't really like answering questions, so nothing.
0: You must be loving this experience. What's the weirdest rumor you've ever heard about yourself?
2: Well, when I was single, I would always hear that I was dating all these people that I've never even met. And one time I went to the movies, ran into someone that they said I was dating, so it was really awkward, and I was just praying that no one would take a picture and then think I was, you know, lying this whole time and really dating this person. But, or I've heard that I've killed a raccoon with my high heels.
0: Was not expecting that. What's one product you can't live without?
2: Can't live without my KKW contour.
0: What is your favorite beauty trend right now?
2: I love just a more minimal, soft, dewy makeup.
0: What's a beauty trend that you wish you never tried?
2: Wish that I never did really white under my eyes.
0: Now, in my interview with Kendall, she said she's the only one who knows you can do anything with your toes. What does that even mean?
2: I can't believe she said that, first of all. And it means that, thank you, Kendall, for putting me on the spot, but it means that I literally can, like, pick up a cell phone with my toes, dial, pick up a fork, eat. I can do anything with my toes.
0: Your mom's cameo was amazing. What was the best time that you guys pranked her?
2: Oh, my mom pranks are the best. Todd Crane's prank is my all-time favorite.
0: Can we prank her now?
2: I mean, I don't know if she'll, you know, be down for a prank now, but we can call her.
0: Let's call her. That'd be great. What's something that you thought you'd never see yourself doing in a million years?
2: Go to law school.
0: What's something people would be surprised to find out about you?
2: I think people would be surprised that I'm smaller in person.
0: Was there a time or a moment in your life that you felt most honored?
2: Honestly, I feel honored every day with my with just how Kanye is with me.
4: Hi, honey.
2: Hey, Mom.
0: Hey there.
4: Wait, what's going on over there? Are you on a shoot or something?
2: Yes, we are.
4: Why wasn't I invited?
2: Well, you always try to steal my shine, so this one I had to keep to myself.
4: Oh, come on.
0: Ooh, Kim.
2: All right, bye, Mom.
0: All right, Kim, last question for you. Final question, question number 73.
2: Yes.
0: Do you think I can get a new pair of Yeezys?
2: Nice try.
0: All I'm asking for is just one pair of Yeezys. Nope. All good. Kim, love this interview, spending time with your family. Thank you so much.
2: Bye.

0: Hey there. I'm here for my interview with Gigi Hadid.
1: Hey.
0: Oh, Gigi, hey.
1: How's it going?
0: It's going well. Let's do the 73 question interview thing.
1: Let's do it.
0: Okay, here we go. How are you feeling today?
1: So excited because I've asked you this like 100 times and now I'm finally doing it.
0: Not as excited as I am. I needed to get this answer right away though.
1: All right.
0: Does anyone ever call you by your real name?
1: Jelena?
0: From this point on, should I call you Jelena?
1: If you want to, but Gigi's fine.
0: Okay, Gigi. What do you miss most about living in California full time?
1: Being so close to the beach.
0: What do you love most about living in New York?
1: That you can do anything, anytime.
0: How do you handle all that jet lag?
1: I'm really good at sleeping on planes.
0: And what's your schedule like these days?
1: Do you really want to know?
0: This is going to be scary.
1: Let's see.
0: Okay.
1: Okay, Google. Read me my last text.
2: Gigi, your schedule is pretty easy. After your shoot, meet us at JFK for Paris, London, Berlin, Rome, Saint-Tropez, the island nation of Nauru, Antarctica, and Des Moines, Iowa. See you at the airport.
1: There you have it.
0: Okay, wow. How many people watched your most recent Snapchat?
1: I have no idea.
3: Gigi,
1: hey!
3: What are you doing here?
1: You know, just my 73 questions.
0: What's the best and worst color to wear?
1: I like wearing bright colors and I don't really have a least favorite.
0: Have you ever cut your own hair?
1: Yes, actually. Before my first Maybe Guess campaign, I cut my bangs, and that's why I wore a bandana.
0: Who's your style icon?
1: It switches between Rihanna and the Olsen twins.
0: What trend will you never get tired of?
1: Being able to wear glasses whenever I want.
0: What trend do you wish would never come back?
1: I feel like if you rock it, you rock it.
0: All right, what accessory can you not leave your home without?
1: Gigi Hadid for Vogue eyewear, baby!
0: Nice.
1: Thank you.
0: All right. What is your favorite memory from your childhood?
1: Being with my horses all the time, like morning to night.
0: What's the best piece of advice your mom has given you?
1: If you're not the nicest, most hardworking girl in the industry, there's going to be someone prettier, nicer, and more hardworking.
0: What's the best piece of advice your father has given you?
1: Creativity can happen whenever, wherever.
0: Other than your family, who do you call for advice?
1: I have different friends for different situations.
0: All right, now I got a few Zayn questions here. Which of Zayn's tattoos are your favorite?
1: I feel like I have a new kind of infatuation with a different one every week. I really like the details in them.
0: What's the most romantic thing Zayn has ever done for you?
1: A couple years ago on Valentine's Day, we went on a boat trip and it was really nice.
0: Is it true he likes to cook pies?
1: Yes, I'm so grateful for that.
0: What's your favorite pie that he's made?
1: Chicken and sweet corn, it's like a hug.
0: I also hear that you're an artist.
1: I am.
0: Can you paint something for me?
1: Sure.
0: Okay.
1: Last drinkable water sip.
0: Nice. Who is your girl crush right now?
1: I always say this, but Rihanna.
0: What's your most used emoji?
1: Probably the heart with the like Cupid bow going through it.
0: Do you have any tattoos?
1: No, I don't actually.
0: Okay. You were once Sandy from Grease for Halloween. Any idea what you're going to do next year for Halloween?
1: I told you I'd have to kill you, but I painted you something.
0: Something. That's...
1: Love it?
0: Clever.
1: Thanks.
0: Now, you're right-handed.
1: Yes.
0: What does your signature look like left-handed?
1: Let's see.
0: Can you do your signature left-handed while whistling? And...
1: Who wants to buy it for lots of monies?
0: That looks like Picasso. What is one thing about your culture or background that you wish more people knew?
1: I feel very lucky and very proud to be of dual heritage.
0: Can you name all of your siblings, oldest to youngest, in 10 seconds?
1: Go.
0: Go.
1: Mario, Alana, Bella, Anwar.
0: Two seconds.
1: That wasn't 10. That was a lot shorter.
0: What sport are you the worst at?
1: I don't like to talk about it.
0: Now, I hear you like to box.
1: I do.
0: Could you, you know, spar with me a little
1: sure.
0: bit right now? Let's do this, Gigi. Come on.
1: Awesome.
0: Let's do it. Let's go. Ow! All right, stop.
1: Okay. Sweaty.
0: When you were in high school, you were captain of the volleyball team.
1: Yes.
0: What position did you play?
1: Outside header.
0: Can you show me some volleyball moves with this volleyball?
1: Sure.
0: Okay.
1: Can you walk?
0: Let's do it.
1: Let's go.
0: Wow. It's really...
1: Go.
0: Go. Bad. Okay. What is the best show on Netflix right now?
1: Oh.
0: Keep going.
1: Go!
0: Best show on Netflix.
1: Abstract!
0: What's the last internet video that made you laugh?
1: That little girl singing Moana.
0: And Gigi wins.
1: Yes.
0: How do you feel about horoscopes?
1: I love them. I read them. I don't really believe them.
0: All right, can you show me how tall you are on this scale right here?
1: Sure.
0: Okay. What's your favorite song to sing in the shower?
1: I like to make up songs in the shower. 6 foot.
0: Now, JJ, you love cooking. What's your signature dish?
1: Probably my cheeseburger, because I won MasterChef with it.
0: What's your favorite dish your mom cooks?
1: Spaghetti bolognese.
4: Guy right here with the question.
1: Oh, thank you.
5: Hey, Gigi, I was wondering, do you ever want to have kids someday?
0: Great question.
1: Yes.
0: What's your go-to drink?
1: Spicy margarita.
0: What's your favorite dessert?
1: Vanilla souffle.
0: What is the best late night spot in New York?
1: My apartment.
0: Okay, this one's tough. Can you rank your top 10 favorite Taylor Swift songs?
1: I do have my list of books. Book of lists with me.
0: How convenient.
1: Ready?
0: Go.
1: Not in any specific order. Dear John, stay, stay, stay, forever and always. How You Get the Girl, Clean, This Love, Begin Again, Long Live, Tim McGraw, and... Better Man for Little Big Town.
0: Are you the one who introduced Kobe and Taylor Swift?
1: No, actually. Taylor introduced me to Kobe at a concert.
0: How many Kobe jerseys do you currently have in your closet?
1: They're in storage, but probably like 5 for each number.
0: That's a fair amount. Did your mom speak Dutch to you when you were growing up?
1: Mostly when we visited Holland.
0: Can you say something to me in Dutch?
1: Nee, after you.
0: Thank you. What's your favorite place you visited?
1: Probably Tahiti.
0: If you were a superhero with a superpower, what would your superpower be?
1: Invisibility.
0: Would you ever go back to school and finish studying criminal psychology?
1: I think about it a lot, actually.
0: Up to you, please.
1: Thank you.
0: Okay. Is it true you and Bella were both competitive horseback riders?
1: Very competitive.
0: What was your first horse's name?
1: It was a rescued miniature pony, and I named him Rocky Daddy after my rocking horse.
0: Gigi, what's your spirit animal?
1: The horse, but I've been told that my totem for this part of my life is fox.
0: What is one thing you have to have at a shoot?
1: I appreciate chips and guac.
0: All right, what do we have over here?
1: This is my portfolio.
0: Nice.
1: And my manager, Louise.
6: Hi, Louise.
0: Do you have an alter ego that comes out during shoots?
1: Yeah, but they don't have names.
0: Mm-hmm. What is your most memorable magazine cover?
1: My first American Vogue cover.
0: What would you say is the biggest moment of your career so far?
1: Getting all 4 big Vogues. So that's French, Italian, British, American.
0: What was your first Vogue photo shoot?
1: Okay. We reshot Anna Wintour's first American Vogue cover.
0: Huh, that's really cool.
7: AG, how many times have I been mistaken by a bodyguard?
1: Like 1,000. But how many times have I been mistaken for your bodyguard?
0: Boom.
1: He probably more than me. All right.
0: So what exciting fashion stuff do you have coming around the corner?
1: My Tommy X Gigi collection, 3rd one, comes out in September.
0: How does it feel to have your own Barbie doll?
1: Major. And speaking of Gigi Barbie, she's here.
0: She's right there.
1: Thank you for joining us, Barbie. Your hair looks a little bit rough.
0: Okay. Gigi, can you give your miniature self a selfie?
1: Sure, but let's go to the white backdrop.
0: Okay. Go-to lipstick color.
1: Maybelline Matte Nudes.
0: What time do you go to bed?
1: Like midnight, usually.
0: Do you ever fall asleep with your makeup on?
1: All the time. Okay, Google, take a selfie. Love it. You love it? Great, let's show them.
0: See the results, and that is amazing. Great. How long have you ever gone without your phone?
1: 2 weeks. Horse camp.
0: Horse camp. Well, Gigi, that was question number 73 in a half.
1: Say bye, G-G.
8: Welcome to Australia.
0: Welcome to me. I came halfway around the world to ask you 73 questions in a very short amount of time.
8: I know. Thank you so much. Let's get going.
0: All right. What's the coolest thing about Sydney, Australia?
8: The people.
0: What's your favorite place to hang out in Sydney, Australia?
8: The beach. Come on in. Oh, wipe your feet.
0: All right, cool.
8: Gee, you're excited to be here.
0: I totally am. What's the best travel advice for anyone visiting Sydney, Australia?
8: Bring your sunscreen and your joie de vivre.
0: What's the best thing about Nashville?
8: The community spirit, so the people.
0: Can you say the most American thing in an American accent?
8: Hey, y'all. Is that American?
0: That was good.
8: Oh, that's my southern accent.
0: I didn't know you played pool.
8: Yeah, my nickname is Pool Shark.
0: Are you claiming that you're a pro?
8: Well, come on, I'm the pool shark.
0: Obviously. What is one talent you wish you had?
8: To sing opera exquisitely.
0: What's your favorite band of all time?
8: Well, it's a tie. Akadaka and INXS.
0: What do you really think about country music?
8: I love it.
0: Were you a fan of Keith's before you met?
8: Well, I didn't know him, so I couldn't really be a fan, but now I'm his biggest fan.
0: Can you do an impression of someone?
8: Sure. I thought a pussycat. That's Tweety Bird.
0: I recognize it. Can you do another impression of someone else?
8: That's Little Quacker.
0: Obviously it was. Can you please take this postcard?
8: Yes.
0: And write down a secret to someone special.
8: Huh.
0: What's one thing you still have from your childhood?
8: My curiosity.
0: Who's your favorite Sesame Street character?
8: Snuffleupagus.
0: What was it like having your face on the national stamp of Australia?
8: Pretty cool. But it was kind of strange having everybody lick me.
0: I could imagine. What's your favorite color?
8: Bluest of blue.
0: Least favorite color?
8: Probably bright orange.
0: Diamonds or pearls?
8: Well, diamonds are a girl's best friend.
0: Who's your fashion icon?
8: Probably all of the women that Irving Penn photographed, but especially his wife, Lisa.
0: What's your favorite fashion trend of all time?
8: Black tights.
0: What trend do you hope doesn't exist in 100 years?
8: Texting.
0: What did you wear to the prom?
8: It's not called a prom here. It's called a formal. And I wore a vintage black flapper dress.
0: What's the coolest thing about this home?
8: My 6 alpacas.
0: What's your spirit animal?
8: An otter.
0: If you had to choose another career, what would it be?
8: A scientist who was able to cure something very important. Cure cancer.
0: Can you answer this question from this man on this iPad?
8: Yes, I can.
6: Hey, Nicole, my wife and I are painting the apartment, and I need to know, should we go with Horizon, White Wisp, or Paper White?
8: Oh, Horizon.
0: Obviously Horizon. What's your favorite app?
8: The weather app.
0: Favorite website?
8: New York Times.
0: If you had one superpower, what would it be?
8: To fly. Whoa.
0: Oh, hey.
8: A toy.
0: What's the best part about being a mom?
8: Oh, everything. The love, the joy, the purpose.
0: What's the hardest part about being a mom?
8: Knowing I won't be here forever, so I won't always be able to take care of them.
0: What's your favorite curse word?
8: Shit.
0: Favorite TV show of all time?
8: Bewitched.
0: One movie role you would die to play?
8: The Wicked Witch of the West in a remake of The Wizard of Oz.
0: What was it like working with Stanley Kubrick?
8: The best. The best. I mean, it was like being in film school with the greatest professor.
0: If your life were a song, what would the title be?
8: I Will Survive.
0: This is such a cool cottage.
8: Yeah, come on in.
0: If you could have anyone be a guest in this cottage, who would you invite?
8: Keith Urban.
0: Who's an historical figure you love to have coffee with?
8: Eleanor Roosevelt.
0: How do you like your coffee?
8: I like it frothy, lots of froth, and lots of chocolate sprinkles.
0: What is your favorite food?
8: Homemade warm bread with Reggiano.
0: What's your least favorite food?
8: Ham.
0: What do you love on your pizza?
8: Truffles.
0: Truffles, an amazing choice. What's inside the Nicole Kidman cocktail?
8: I don't really like cocktails, but I suppose champagne, peach juice. That's kind of boring. I mean, that's just a Bellini,
0: that's
8: right?
0: That's just a Bellini, right.
8: Oh, I can do better than that.
0: What's the biggest surprise you've ever had?
8: Those two pink lines, finding out I was pregnant!
0: What's the best surprise you've ever planned for?
8: The best surprise I ever did was I gave my husband a 1967 Mustang. I put a big red bow on it and put it in our barn. He flipped out.
0: What were you most surprised to learn being an actress?
8: 99% hard work, 1% glamour.
0: What's the best way to decompress?
8: Make love.
0: Jogging or swimming?
8: Jogging.
0: Pilates or yoga?
8: Yoga.
0: Window seat or aisle seat?
8: Window.
0: What's Hollywood really like?
8: It's small. We kind of all know each other.
0: What's Hugh Jackman really like?
8: Lovely and as decent as he appears.
0: What's one thing you always bring with you on set?
8: My pillow.
0: Who's your favorite actress?
8: Vivien Leigh.
0: What do you look for in a script?
8: Well, it changes, but at the moment, I'm looking for laughs.
0: What's one film you wish people had paid more attention to?
8: Well, a film that I made would be Birth. Look what I've got!
0: Oh, that is a beautiful egg.
8: And a couple of eggs.
0: Wow, this is incredible. What's the most dangerous thing you've ever done in life?
8: Jumped out of a plane, raced around a car track at 200 miles an hour, and scuba dived with sharks, so you tell me.
0: Sharks.
8: Okay.
0: Yep. What's the best part of living on a tour bus?
8: Being on top of each other.
0: What's the worst part of living in a tour bus?
8: The sleeping. You don't get any.
0: Can you sing your favorite lyrics from Keith Urban's song?
8: Well, you meet someone, the only one, you take her by the hand, buy some land, make some love, and then babies come.
0: The music is perfect for this countryside activity we have with cows grazing in the background.
8: Uh-huh, my Black Angus.
0: What's the best part about farm life?
8: The simplicity, the air, the peace.
0: Did you have any pets growing up?
8: I did. Cat, stray cat, called Gregory.
0: Nicole, how are you feeling these days?
8: Honestly?
0: Yeah.
8: Pretty raw.
0: Why?
8: Been through a lot.
0: What was the biggest learning experience you've ever had?
8: Being in love.
0: If you could have your portrait done by any artist, who would it be?
8: John Singer Sargent.
0: Can you please imagine that you're trapped in a box and you must mime your way out of it? Can you do it?
8: Oh, come on. You're kidding.
0: Nope.
8: No.
0: All right, fine. If you could offer your 13-year-old self one piece of advice, what would it be?
8: Be happy.
0: If you could say something to yourself in 13 years, what would you say?
8: I told you so.
0: What's the best parting gift from an Australian to an American on a farm visit like this?
8: Well, it would be my homemade jam from our orchard, my lavender in a sachet, and my eggs.
0: Oh, my God, you are a peach. Thank you so much, Nicole.
8: Thanks so much
0: for
8: coming.
0: Oh, this is the best experience. And
8: safe travels.
0: Oh, wait. Last question.
8: Yes?
0: Who am I going to mail this postcard out to?
8: Jimmy Fallon. Bye.
0: Bye, Nicole.
8: No more questions. For more 73 questions, subscribe to The Vulture.
0: I'm here in New York City, and I gotta say, this is one of the more creative places to do an interview. So, Jen, what made you want to answer 73 questions at a Williamsburg mini golf course?
9: You know, during the pandemic, I was really jealous because my husband started golfing, and he had, like, an outdoor activity. And so I'm going to try to get really good at it today so that I, too, can have an outdoor activity.
0: Seems logical.
9: Plus, I heard a storm is coming in. I was like, let's get outside.
0: And this seems dangerously exciting.
9: Very.
0: So when was the last time that you played mini golf?
9: Never, or like 5 years ago.
0: On a scale of 1 to 10, how would you rank your abilities?
9: 1.
0: So you're telling me there's a higher than 0% chance of a hole in one today?
9: No.
0: Well, I hope I'm surprised. Now, Jen, with everything that's going on between balancing your career and your personal life, what makes you happiest these days?
9: My family.
0: And what have you done for the first time recently?
9: Give birth.
0: Congratulations. 10 years from now, what will you regret doing way too much of?
9: Interviews.
0: If you could resurrect one person from history and put them in the world today, who would it be?
9: Chris Farley.
0: Who's the first person who left you starstruck?
9: The Verizon Wireless guy. I was doing a commercial in Canada, it was my 16th birthday, and the Verizon guy brought me my birthday cake.
0: I hope he can hear you now.
9: I hope he can.
0: What's one thing that you always have in your trailer, Jen?
9: A robe.
0: What is your favorite movie over the last 5 years?
9: Hereditary.
0: And what is your favorite movie of all time that you never get sick of?
9: I mean, the movie I've seen the most and watched for any occasion is Father of the Bride 2.
0: Now, is there one type of film that you haven't done but you would love to do one day?
9: Comedy.
0: Now, let's get a view of you from this Manhattan skyline behind you.
9: Woo!
0: I think there may be some lightning, so hopefully we're insured for this.
9: Moody.
0: So moody. Now, you were discovered here on a spring break trip with your mom. What else did you do on that trip?
9: We ate at Applebee's in Times Square.
0: And that's the reason you live here now?
9: Oh, yes.
0: What's the best part about living in this city?
9: The energy.
0: And what is the one recommendation you give to anyone visiting?
9: Wash your feet when you get home. And if you see Bethany Frankel, tell her she's not a chef.
0: I love Real Housewives. So when do people... Now, when do people become real New Yorkers?
9: Either after 10 years or if you can talk trains.
0: And what do you say to anyone who insists that Los Angeles is better than New York City?
9: They're right. Los Angeles is better in so many ways. Mm. You have to be a real city rat to want to live here.
0: What's the craziest thing you've ever seen here?
9: Speaking of rats, a rat about the size of a tabby cat walking very confidently through the subway, not afraid of anyone.
0: Well, it's time to walk confidently to our next hole.
9: All right.
0: What's your favorite wine?
9: I don't really know. I mean, just like a red.
0: And what is the perfect dessert to pair with that glass of red wine?
9: Not a huge dessert person, but I guess like a sorbet.
0: And dinner parties or after parties?
9: After parties.
0: And speaking of after parties, your first Oscars after party. Was that as crazy as it seems?
9: What seemed crazy?
0: Your first Oscars after party.
9: Oh yeah, I threw up.
0: Okay, Jen, you work with tons of talented actors. Which actor is the most fun to be on set with?
9: The most fun I've ever had with actors on set is Josh and Liam, Hunger Games. Hi, boys.
0: They're great. Can you hear that thunder?
9: I do.
0: Oh my God, this is getting crazy.
9: It's getting close.
0: It's getting close. Now, what is the best quality in a director?
9: Kindness and openness.
0: What is the best quality in a co-star?
9: Kindness and confidence.
0: And what director are you really, really hoping to collaborate with?
9: Ari Aster, Leo Carax, the Coen brothers.
0: Good names. And do you still want to direct one day?
9: Sure, maybe. I don't know. There's so many better directors than me, but maybe.
0: Really hope you do. And which of your co-stars blew you away the most during any take?
9: Christian Bale.
0: Why?
9: He became a completely different person.
0: Mm-hmm. And which actor's work do you most admire?
9: Meryl Streep.
0: Now, you've also worked with another legend, Robert De Niro. Can you share with me your all-time favorite, quintessentially Robert De Niro story?
9: He's amazing on set. He's just the sweetest man in the world, still very intimidating. I invited him to my rehearsal dinner for my wedding, obviously expecting him not to come. And when he came, I said, "Bob, you really don't have to be here. You can go home." And he was like, "Thank you so much," and left.
0: Oh, that's good. All right, let's golf. We got a mini golf here. So what's the strangest thing a journalist has ever asked you in an interview? Let me just get out of the way here.
9: Well, this isn't a question, but when I was in China, they told me that my nickname in China translates to...
0: Interesting time to fly. I think it's safe to be flying in this weather.
9: Hope they don't get struck by lightning.
0: As you were saying, Jen.
9: But they told me that my nickname in China translates to big elderly cousin.
0: What's the most bizarre thing that you've ever read about yourself?
9: That I f***ed Harvey Weinstein.
0: Now, you did back-to-back films for 7 years. What's the most important thing that you learned about work during that time?
9: I guess endurance.
0: And what's one of your favorite memories of being on set?
9: Damn it.
0: You'll get the next putt.
9: Chris Pratt one time told me a story on the set of Passengers that involved the word cut. And so I couldn't make it through an entire scene because every time I heard cut.
0: Yes!
9: Oh my God. Wow.
0: Got Arnold Palmer over here. Let's keep going. So what's one memory?
9: Go where?
0: We'll mosey on down to the next hole. We'll figure it out. All right. What's one memory from shooting that still makes you laugh?
9: Memory from shooting that still makes me laugh. Well, one time I accidentally took an Ambien instead of my thyroid medication in the morning before the Hunger Games.
0: Oh, God. And speaking of Hunger Games, did anything intimidate you about your role in that first film?
9: Everything intimidated me. I'm not exactly like a physically like, you know, I'm not... Like, I don't have any athletic prowess, you know?
0: Ah!
9: Okay.
0: All right, give it a swing. I'll be behind this melting iceberg because it's a climate change themed mini golf course.
9: Did it go in?
0: Yeah.
9: Did it go in?
0: Yeah, definitely.
9: Sick.
0: Okay, if a fan must come up to you and has to interact with you, what do you suggest they say or do?
9: Any kind of, like, conversation that doesn't involve, like, can I take a picture with you is always wonderful.
0: That's an important message for your fans. Now, Jen, which of your red carpet looks was your favorite?
9: Which of my what was my favorite?
0: Your red carpet looks.
9: I don't know. I mean, who's ever looked at a picture of themselves and been like, I look great.
0: What do you look for in a red carpet look? Whoa.
9: To not retain water in my face and cinching, lots of cinching.
0: Well, there may be a lot of water coming very, very soon.
9: Yeah.
0: And what do you try to avoid in a red carpet look?
9: Anything that exposes the top of my arms.
0: Who do you think has the best style in the world?
9: Sienna Miller. I don't have a ball.
0: Oh, you don't? Okay, let me toss you a spare. Here you go. And, oh, nice catch.
9: I'll stab myself in the diaphragm.
0: Well, maybe it is unsafe that you're holding a metal club in this weather. Let me get that off your hands. It's time for me to show my skills. And, ooh, sorry.
9: Let's
0: get back to the questions. Do you have any

0: song?
1: Any Man of Mine, Shania Twain.
0: Who's your favorite person in the world to FaceTime and why?
1: My best friend, Justine, because she's very funny.
0: Who was the first person you called after winning your Oscar, and what did you say to them?
1: David O. Russell. I'm sorry that I forgot to thank you.
0: Jen, can you go up to that giant earth ball thing and get a closer look?
1: Well, I would love to.
0: While I ask three quick questions. What's that earth made of? Why is this golf course climate change themed? And are there any other causes that you think are important?
1: They're using reused bottle caps. This golf course raises money. Well, it doesn't raise money, but it donates some of the profits to climate change efforts. And another organization that I'm very passionate about is Represent Us.
0: We got a big storm coming, Jen. We gotta go.
1: What if this is how we die?
0: I refuse to let Jennifer Lawrence die. What's her favorite sport?
1: I don't really like sports, but I'll say hockey, because they're, you know, hot. They look hot.
0: Favorite way to spend a Sunday?
1: In bed with my family.
0: And I think we need more Real Housewives material here. Who's your favorite Real Housewife?
1: Sonia.
0: And what city should the next Real Housewives season be filmed in?
1: In the Malibu surfing community, like of the Brentwood moms.
0: Good idea. And what three words best describe your style right now?
1: She's still trying.
0: What was the hardest costume to film in?
1: Passengers, my spacesuit.
0: Okay, and what's one thing...
1: Wow, getting some Beyonce hurricane.
0: This looks great.
1: Do I look scared?
0: No, you look stunning. Let's shift gears. What's one thing you wish you knew before getting married?
1: That Ben Affleck and Jennifer Lopez were going to do it again.
0: Speaking of marriage, who cooks more, you or your husband?
1: Me.
0: Well, keep an eye out for my dinner party invite. And Jen, congratulations on becoming a mother.
1: Thank you.
0: What's one word to describe motherhood?
1: There isn't.
0: That's two words.
1: Okay, well, got me there.
0: What's the best piece of advice you've gotten about parenting?
1: Babies don't get bored.
0: Has motherhood changed your approach to working at all?
1: Of course, everything. Location, you know, when, my hours, all of it.
0: So how do you deal with stress?
1: Not very well.
0: What's the pro and con of being back on set after these wild last couple of years?
1: I guess the pro is everybody's, you know, a lot cleaner and washing their hands and everything. The con is, God, I don't know. I mean, the just normal work and stuff. Yeah. Being tired.
0: It's been hard on everyone. It's crazy.
1: Yeah. But mostly me.
0: How have you seen Hollywood change since Time's Up was launched?
1: I've seen huge changes, tremendous change.
0: It's been incredible.
1: Yes, and more representation.
0: Now, you are starring in a new film called Causeway.
1: Yes.
0: Can you give me an elevator pitch on what this movie is all about?
1: It is a story of a woman who's coming back from a very traumatic journey, and she is trying to find her way in the world, and she sparks an interesting, unexpected relationship with someone.
0: Wow, really cool. I look forward to seeing it. Now let's take a time portal back to your childhood.
1: Okay.
0: How would you describe yourself as a kid?
1: Hyper.
0: Do you have any nicknames growing up?
1: Nitro and Floppin.
0: I could see you as a Floppin. And what did you love about school and what did you hate about school?
1: I didn't really love anything, but I hated the bus. And having to ask somebody if you can go to the bathroom. Like, I mean, I guess I have to do that at my job too.
0: I can see how you still need to do that. Do you ever get stage fright?
1: Yes, I have tremendous stage fright.
0: Ah, so that's why you come off as so shy.
1: Well, yeah.
0: So when did you first feel famous?
1: When I went to a Whole Foods and there were paparazzi everywhere and I was like, oh my God, who are they here for? And it was me.
0: That was you. It was the beginning of it all. And when was the first time that you felt successful?
1: When I bought an apartment in New York.
0: What advice would you give to your 14-year-old self?
1: Get a stylist, honey. Do it early. Don't wait.
0: Jen, we survived this storm, and we are on question number 73.
1: Okay.
0: Here we go. Do you think you can show me a little bit of your Kentucky accent before we go?
1: I mean, I don't really have it anymore, but if I did, it would sound like this.
0: Wow, feels like I'm in Frankfurt right now.
1: Frankfurt?
0: I know my Kentucky cities.
1: Yeah, but I'm from Louisville.
0: Yes, you are. Jen, thank you so much for doing this interview.
1: Thank you. Thank you so much for endangering my life.

0: Hey,
1: Alicia.
0: What's up?
1: How are you?
0: I'm good. How are you feeling?
1: I'm good. Thanks so much for having me by for 73 questions.
0: Absolutely. I'm glad you can make it.
1: Okay. Now I know how busy you are, so let's get this thing done.
0: All good.
1: So on average, how many hours of sleep do you get every single night?
0: I think I'm getting about 5 hours a night.
1: And what's the first thing on your mind every morning?
0: When I wake up in the morning, I'm thinking about, I'm usually thinking about how do I get time to meditate so that I can set my day off right.
1: Gotta start your day with a peace of mind, right? Now, do you feel most creative in the morning or at night?
0: I feel really creative at night when it's quiet.
1: Alicia, let me tell you how much I love your beautiful home.
0: Thank you. I love it.
1: It's gorgeous.
0: We've been here maybe 5 or 6 years, and it's definitely feels so good.
1: And how would you describe your home?
0: I describe it as a big ball of love, vibes, and loudness, because there's always a lot of people here running in and out. We have a really good time here.
1: Do you have a favorite room in the house?
0: I do, but I'm not taking there yet. Give me a second.
1: Obvious question, but is there a piano here?
0: Not that room, but there's another one.
1: Can't wait to see it.
0: Should we have some tea? I love tea. I'm like a fanatic.
1: I think I'm okay. Thank you, though. Who's your favorite composer?
0: I think my favorite composer is Chopin. I love how soulful and like deep and dark it feels. I'm a fan.
1: What do you listen for when you listen to music?
0: When I'm listening to music, I'm listening for that, you know, that energy that just kind of rises the arms, the hair on your arms, and it just makes you, you know, that thing that you're like,
1: yeah,
0: that. I'm looking for that.
1: It's a vibe.
0: It's a vibe.
1: So what's the first album that you've ever bought?
0: The first album I ever bought was BBD, Poison. Girl, I must warn you.
1: You are taking it way back.
0: Okay,
1: that's
0: one.
1: Right.
0: And yeah, it's kind of going back. But that was my first one. What do you want?
1: I read somewhere that you were actually part of a girl group when you were 13.
0: Ouch. That was hot.
1: Oh.
0: A part of a girl group. I was a part of a few girl groups. But the one that I think you're talking about was called Ambition.
1: That's right.
0: E-M-B-I-S-H-U-N. We were trying to be cute.
1: How old were you when you wrote your first song?
0: First song, I was... Real good song, I was 14. First song, I was 11.
1: And what was it about?
0: It was about my grandfather passing away, and that was actually the beginning of why I started writing to, like, express. It's called I'm All Alone.
1: And you remember the lyrics?
0: It was, I sit here, I was 11, so anyway. I sit here all alone, and I wonder what is wrong. Why are there so many deaths, so many lost survivors?
1: That's really beautiful.
0: That's what I was thinking about.
1: Do you remember what your mother was playing on the speakers when you were young?
0: My mother played a lot of Bobby Caldwell, and she loved, but they won't do for love.
1: Yeah, Alicia, singing to me. I'm loving it. And what's one thing your mom said that left a lasting impression?
0: She always said treat, you know, the golden rule. She was like, treat people how you want to be treated. And that is always how I think about it.
1: What is the biggest lesson you learned from the women who raised you?
0: Biggest lesson I learned?
1: Yeah.
0: The women that raised me really taught me how to be badasses, like really strong, just don't take any mess. Say what you want, be direct, be clear. Have to know what you want to say and how you're going to say it and just deliver it.
1: Yeah, that's powerful stuff. And you grew up in Hell's Kitchen in the 90s. You've even called it the harshest of the harsh. When you think about that time in New York City, what's the first thing that comes to mind?
0: When I think about Hell's Kitchen, New York City, I'm thinking about at that time in the 90s, I'm thinking about, you know, a lot of darkness, a lot of drugs, prostitution. It was like the place where all the people who didn't belong anywhere else would go, which is why like Hell's Kitchen was so fitting. So it was definitely a deep experience.
1: Yeah, I can imagine. Do you feel that experience from out there affected your music?
0: Definitely affected my music. Just gave me that love for hip hop, for soul, for blues, for truth, for poetry, for the dark soulfulness. It definitely added to that mixture.
1: So what do you think is the harshest thing in Hell's Kitchen today?
0: Mickey Mouse, because it's Disney.
1: So these days when you return to New York, where's the first place you go when you touch down?
0: Here. I'm always trying to go straight home, as quick as I can.
1: And what's your favorite place to dance?
0: My bedroom.
1: Alicia, there are kids watching this. Out of all the places in New York City, what would you say is the best hidden gem?
0: Oh, I have this really cool, it's kind of literal, but this really cool gem spot that I go to because I love crystals. and I love to collect them. So for me, that's where I want to go.
1: That's literally a gem.
0: Literally. Oh, can I show you that room I was telling you about?
1: Yeah, love to.
0: All right, here it goes.
1: So Alicia, let's talk about that incredible job you did hosting the Grammys.
0: Wow, that was definitely an unforgettable moment.
1: How long were you prepping for that?
0: You know, I mean, I was prepping for it from the minute that I knew that it was going to happen, which was sometime in the summer. But I mean, I guess you really start to prep, you know, November, December, you know, a little bit closer just so that you can be timely and everything.
1: Right. And on a more serious note, had everything that happened that day affected the evening?
0: It was definitely crazy. You know, we lost Kobe that day, and it was just hours before the show.
1: Yeah.
0: And it was so sad, and Gigi and all the families that were there. It changed everything. It made everything that we planned for go out the window, and just had to go with the spirit, you know, had to go with the genuine feeling of how we were all feeling, which was devastating.
1: Well, I mean, you handled it beautifully, pivoting from the original plans there.
0: Pivoting is, I think, a really important thing that I have been learning. You know, you don't always know what is meant for you, and sometimes you just have to be willing to flow, and that was definitely a big example of the flow.
1: Yeah, well, it was beautiful. So performing in front of your fellow artists, did anyone make you nervous?
0: You know, it is a nerve-wracking experience, and it can be a kind of a nervous room because it's so filled with everybody. But for me, I really want to create the calm. Like, I really want to create the good energy. I want to welcome people, make people feel good, make people feel loved, make people feel appreciated. Yeah. So I didn't feel nervous. I felt like I was bringing that, you know, good energy.
1: As you always do. And do you have any mantras or rituals before you go on stage?
0: I'm a big mantra lover. I'm a big ritual lover. I love tea. I love incense, candles, stones, like we said already, crystals.
1: Yeah, yeah.
0: But I'm big on prayer, and I just, like, really intend for what I'm hoping to come out of the moment.
1: Do you consider yourself a spiritual person?
0: Very, very spiritual, and just very connected to, to the universe.
1: Are we going to see Alicia back for year three of the
0: Grammys? Oh, Lord.
1: Yeah?
0: Not talking about it.
1: All right, fine. Now talk to me a little bit about performing new material versus old. Do you have a preference?
0: I really love performing new material. This is really exciting because, you know, you've been working on new songs and new visuals and new ideas, and it's really exciting to get everybody in your mix and understand where you're going.
1: So you're excited about the music business today? Yeah?
0: I am excited about the music business. I think that it's a whole new world. It's a wild, wild west. It's like there's no rules. It's this open canvas that you can create exactly what you want, and there's an opportunity for so many people. It's not so, no matter who you are, where you live, you can be involved. You can express yourself. You can put your music out. You can be independent. I love that it's free like that.
1: Is there any facet of the industry that you wish you could shine a light on and change?
0: Anything that I'd want to change
1: anything.
0: In the industry? We have an organization called She Is the Music. I'd love to see more women in at the table, and that's what we're talking about and what we're creating, and, you know, more women in engineers, more women producers, more women in boardrooms, you know, just more women really creating the world we want.
1: If you've got a platform, use it. Now, what's a talent of yours that people may be surprised to know you have?
0: You might be surprised to know that I got a little flow with me.
1: You got a little flow with me.
0: I got
1: you.
0: A little bit of a flow.
1: That's pretty mysterious.
0: What's up, E?
1: Okay.
0: How you doing?
1: Alicia, we're shifting gears. We're moving on. Here we go. What's the last book that you read?
0: Chimamanda Ngozi Adichie, Purple Hibiscus. I love her. She's so special. That's the last book I read.
1: And what's the last place that you visited?
0: The last place I visited, we were just in Miami.
1: Yep.
0: And Berlin, London, and
1: ooh,
0: France.
1: Cameo.
0: Wanna try one? I thought you were gonna beat me in air hockey.
2: But I gotta go soon, so.
0: You have to leave?
2: Soon.
0: All right. Show them my hidden talent.
1: Egypt, come on. Show me what you got.
0: This might or might not be one of my
1: Let's
0: hidden
1: go.
0: Talents.
1: Let's go. Come on, Egypt. And oh.
0: Hey. That was good. At least you got one in.
2: I hit my.
1: Got a pool shark in the making. I promise you, Egypt.
0: You're gonna get it.
1: Okay, back to the questions. Yoga or Pilates?
0: Yoga.
1: What's your favorite scent?
0: My favorite scent is Nag Champa. It's like a and incense. It's beautiful.
1: Now, Alicia, I heard you secretly wanted to be a party planner.
0: I am the most amazing party planner you've ever met. I am. How about all your birthdays?
1: I don't know if he agrees with you, Alicia. Anyway, you recently said that your kids taught you how to appreciate the magic when it's there, which I think was really well said. When was the last time?
0: Talented. Oh, well.
1: Very talented.
0: My kids do teach me the magic, actually. You know, I think that even just now, you know, the feeling of that genuine, you know, presence and being present and just appreciating the little things, you know, they show me that all the time.
1: Yeah. And what's the backstory behind the names Egypt and Genesis?
0: Egypt's backstory is I took a really important trip to Egypt that changed my life. And I realized that there, I realized there's nothing I can't build. There's nothing that I can't create. And so when I was pregnant, my husband actually suggested Egypt. He also suggested Genesis. He said he had a dream, and Genesis being kind of like the beginning, like renewal, is really, really powerful.
1: Yeah, and what are they obsessed with at the moment?
0: Dragon Ball Z.
2: Not really.
0: No?
1: Oh.
2: Yeah, well, the action figures, but also some more stuff.
0: Pokemon.
1: Now, Egypt, I hear you're into music, huh?
0: Yeah.
1: Yeah, and Alicia, how does it make you feel having a son that's producing and releasing music?
0: Yeah, it's really awesome. He plays piano, he practices really hard, and he produced for Kendrick, and actually a few of our sons are really musical. So KJ, Nas, Egypt, Nicole, we have a kind of a musical family.
2: Brother music.
1: You're on your way. And what's your favorite thing to do together as a family?
0: I think we really like to roller skate.
1: Roller skating, that's a nice little tradition for the family.
0: What about you, E?
1: Is it roller rinks? Is it more street?
2: Skateboard or something.
0: Oh yeah, we roller skate there, and we also roller skate in our gallery sometimes. That's pretty crazy. I can show you that room
1: please
0: later.
1: Please do, love to see it. Sounds good. And whoa, look at this ceiling. This is incredible.
0: Isn't it so beautiful? I love this so much. This world just it transports you. Uh-oh, he's trying to beat me. All right, here we go. Let's see if he gets
1: it
0: real quick.
1: Alicia, what's the most rewarding thing about being a mother?
0: The most rewarding thing about being a mother is when they beat you. You know, when they're better than you. It's really, really rewarding.
1: School.
0: And when they...
1: stiff competition.
0: All right. All right, that's how he does it. Let me show you the gallery.
1: So, describe Swizz's parent style in three words.
0: Swizz's parenting style is hard as nails. No, I'm just kidding. He's actually really sweet, and he's definitely, you know, he's obviously not as cuddly as Mama is, but he's really, really beautiful, and he's honest, very honest.
1: And what have you and him taught each other?
0: He's taught me about the magic, like allowing space for the magic, allowing room for there to be magic. And I've taught him about kind of coming a little bit down out of the clouds, a little bit, just a tiny bit.
1: Where do you feel like you're at your most personal best?
0: I'm at my personal best when, you know, when I have a nice balance between my family, my work, my creativity, my dreams, myself.
1: What is the hardest challenge that you've ever had to overcome?
0: Hardest challenge I've ever had to overcome is probably just really recognizing that the power that I was looking for or the answers that I was looking for are inside of me, as opposed to looking outside of me all the time and allowing other people to maybe control the outcome.
1: Alicia, everywhere I look has the most amazing art I've ever seen in my life. This
0: is
1: amazing.
0: Isn't this so sick? Yeah. Hindi Wiley.
1: Yeah, this is
0: good. Oh my gosh, this is such a beautiful room. I love it in here so much.
1: And what can you tell me about this artist?
0: Yeah, Hindi is very, very special. I mean, I can't even, this is his largest piece, and we are so blessed to own it. And this is a cause piece that is also very iconic. And if you went down there, I mean, it looks huge here, but if you went down and looked at it, it's like massive. And we actually had to remove the whole side of the house to get him in here. It was crazy.
1: Well, there's certainly no lack of inspiration with this art, right?
0: It really is. It's beautiful.
1: Now, you have a new album coming out.
0: Yes.
1: And it's self-titled.
0: Alicia, right. The album.
1: What made you go with that name?
0: Yeah, who is that person anyway? I'm actually trying to figure out.
1: You know what I mean. What can I expect to hear on it?
0: You're going to hear Heat Rocks. You're going to hear that timeless music that's going to be with you forever in your heart. And you're definitely going to hear different sides of Alicia, because I think there's so much that makes us who we are, and we don't get a chance to always express all the sides. So that's what I'm looking, that's what I'm doing.
1: And why was releasing Underdog so important to you?
0: Underdog just feels like such a story. It's such a moment. I think we're at a time where we, more than ever, just need to know that we're going to figure it out and we're going to make it through. I think that just for me, I always need to hear those words because sometimes things feel kind of dark. So Underdog feels triumphant.
1: So this is a great time to talk about your new book.
0: More Myself. It's a theme. Alicia, More Myself. It's definitely a theme.
1: Love
0: I'm in a place where I'm really understanding more about how to become my authentic self. And I wanted to share some of those journeys with you because I think we're all looking for like the truth and the realness in our lives.
1: Absolutely, Alicia.
0: Thank you. Are you leaving?
1: No, I'm not going anywhere.
0: I was asking AJ if he was leaving.
1: Sorry.
0: All right.
1: So what was your process writing a book like?
0: It's really, really deep, crazy, interesting. It's so much different than writing music. You know, it's like music is these short moments, but you have to tell these stories in these short moments. The book is just so much more in-depth, so much more memories, and also therapeutic, because you start to realize the things you did to create these moments and how do you undo them. So it was really amazing, but hard and deep.
1: And which process was harder, songwriting or memoir?
0: I think the journey, because I'm calling the book a journey, the journey is definitely the harder thing to write. Maybe because I just don't do it often, and songs I write more often, so I'm more familiar with how to get it all done. Can I have a hug?
2: Sure.
0: All right, I love you.
2: Hi.
0: Have a good day. I'll see you at the airport.
2: Hi.
1: That is so
0: Thanks
1: sweet.
0: Thanks for beating me.
2: Hi.
1: That is so sweet. Our hug.
0: I know.
1: Our hugs standard issue here.
0: I love hugs. I need them.
1: So is there anything that you were nervous about sharing with everyone in your book?
0: I mean, I think you get so personal, you get so vulnerable, you get so kind of, for me, it was more about the process of expressing the way that it happened. And so I didn't feel nervous about it, but it definitely just feels vulnerable.
1: And who are some of the people that you thanked in the book?
0: Definitely thank Oprah. This is the first book on her imprint. I'm super proud of her and so excited that her mentorship and sisterhood like brings us back together like this.
1: What do you hope people will take away from the story?
0: I really hope people take away the conversation that I'd love for us to continue having. Like, how do we all create our own destiny as opposed to the expectations that are put on us by other people? And sometimes we live out those expectations because we're trying to be the good girl or the good boy. And I would love for us to challenge that and talk about how do we find our own truth.
1: What does feminism mean to you?
0: Feminism to me just means the power of a woman and honoring it and cherishing it and really lifting it up and revering it.
1: I like that. And what values do you feel are the most important to instill in your kids?
0: I want my kids to know what it no kindness, you know, no empathy. I definitely want them to understand their blessings, be grateful, gratitude. I want them to understand how to speak to people clearly and communicate in a way that it helps them get across their point of view. There's so much to connect and teach them.
1: What would you say is the toughest thing about raising kids in 2020?
0: Toughest thing about raising sons in 2020 is, you know, I think the world could be a very dangerous place for men and especially young black men. And I think that just to continuously teach them and show them how to stand in their kingliness is really important. So they're already well on their way, though.
1: They are on their way. Now, Alicia, I believe I was promised a certain...
0: Oh, I think I was going to show you my room with my piano. My other favorite room.
1: So what does me time look like for Alicia?
0: Me time is, you know, my meditations, me time for sure. Me time is also, you know, a special a special spa moment just for myself. It's a moment with my girls, my homegirls. We get to just hang out. My husband, obviously, but I guess, you know, that's still with other people, but it still fills me up, you know, and I think that's what it is. Like, how do you fill yourself up?
1: And what's two words to describe your style?
0: Tomboy chic.
1: There's the piano, looking good. Who's most stylish person alive, Alicia?
0: Let's say Billy Porter.
1: What are three wardrobe staples every woman should have?
0: Three wardrobe staples? I think you should have a white tee, a fire fedora, and a black leather.
1: Braids or curls?
0: Braids.
1: So this is where you write your music. This is where it comes to life.
0: Oh, I love it.
1: Yeah, it's amazing.
0: Thanks.
1: And you said that you don't have a traditional or strategic or formulaic approach to writing music. Is that right?
0: Yeah, I don't. I just go with the heart for music. I don't get scientific with music. I get more just what it feels like, you know? That's the most important.
1: And what's the most difficult song that you've ever written?
0: It's so interesting because the hardest song I've ever created is also the easiest song I've ever written. If I Ain't Got You is the easiest song to write, but the hardest song to put in the form that you hear it in, because it just took so long to figure out how to produce it right and create that right, genuine energy. So that's a twofold.
1: And what would you say is the most beautiful song you've ever written?
0: Most beautiful song I've
1: ever
0: written?
1: Yeah, what is it?
0: One of my favorite songs is called Not Even the King. And it just talks about no matter how much money you have, nothing is more important than love.
1: No words truer than that. Alicia, I do have to apologize because I didn't come prepared to play your piano.
0: Oh, that's okay.
1: But...
0: Hello.
1: But what tips do you have for all those watching starting to play?
0: I would say anyone who's just starting to play, just keep playing. Just practice and keep trying different styles and, just especially figure out who you are and what special thing you have.
1: And you collaborated with so many legends in your career. Who's left on the wish list?
0: I still haven't. I realized that I didn't get to collaborate with Prince before he passed away, and I'm so sad about that. And I still haven't collaborated with Lauryn Hill.
1: Lauryn Hill.
0: Like, that needs to happen.
1: Oh, that needs to happen. Alicia, besides piano, what else can you play?
0: I play all keyboards, play a little bit of guitar, but my mainstay is all keyboards. So any type of piano, any type of keyboard, I'm messing with it.
1: And your piano sound is so soulful. It's
0: very spiritual, connected to, spirit.
1: Yeah. And what's your attitude in life in 2020?
0: My attitude in life in 2020 is no holding back, no dimming the light, and complete clarity.
1: Well, Alicia, it's time for clarity of the keys.
0: Should I play you some?
1: Please do. Okay. I'm feeling that. Yeah. No. What good is an interview if I'm not gonna...
0: You gonna get down
1: I'm
0: with
1: not
0: me?
1: Gonna do a duet with you.
0: Come on, let's get
1: it. Okay, let's get it.

0: did that.
1: Yeah, I'm really good.
2: Hello.
1: Ashley Graham.
2: Hi. Come on in, it's freezing.
1: Yes, okay. Now, you know the deal, I'm gonna ask you 73 questions in a really quick amount of time.
2: I do, bring it on and give me your coat.
1: Oh, okay, there you go. Thank you. Okay, what's the best thing going on in life right now?
2: Lingerie, swim launch, and my book's coming out May 9th.
1: What is the first thing you think of when you wake up in the morning?
2: How many times can I press snooze?
1: What's the last thing you usually do before you go to bed?
2: I check Instagram.
1: What do you have going on for today?
2: This is New York Fashion Week. I'm getting ready for the coach show. It's a little crazy in here, but would you like a cup of tea?
1: Yes, that sounds delightful.
2: Okay.
1: So, what's your secret to surviving Fashion Week?
2: Oxygen facials and foot rubs.
1: And besides Fashion Week, what else is the best time in New York City?
2: Well, it's definitely fall time because you get to break out your leather and boots.
1: What specific thing do you miss the most about the Midwest?
2: Godfather's Pizza.
1: Congratulations, you are blowing up right now.
2: Thank you.
1: How many covers have you been on at this point? I lost track.
2: Joe, that's a good question, and I thought you'd have the answer by now.
1: I'm not perfect.
2: Yeah, we all are.
1: Okay, now that you've conquered modeling, what is next?
2: The Ashley Graham Show. Thank you, ladies and gentlemen.
1: And what is the most essential item that you're packing here?
2: Mofik phone can never die.
1: What's one product that you can't live without?
2: Rosewater.
1: Refreshing. What is one thing we would never, ever find in your bag?
2: Lint.
1: Is it true that you clean out your bag every single night?
2: You heard correctly.
1: Please sing the following answer in a genre of your choice. What's the craziest thing you've ever done?
2: If I told you, I'd have to kill you. Okay, tea time.
1: When you wake up in the morning, mm-hmm. What is for breakfast?
2: If it's a good day, it's 2 eggs, sunny side up, piece of toast, avocado, hash browns.
1: All right, you're lactose intolerant.
2: Mm-hmm.
1: Is there anything dairy that you ever crave but you cannot eat?
2: Mac and cheese every single day of my life.
1: What's your go-to cocktail?
2: It's vodka, water, lemon juice, and I prefer Tito's.
1: Can you make a toast?
2: Yes, I can. Here is to surviving Fashion Week.
1: I'll drink to
2: and
1: that.
2: And honestly, okay. Let's get out of here because we got a lot to do.
1: You're turning 30 this year. How are you celebrating?
2: I'm taking all my friends at Turks and Caicos.
1: What advice would you offer your 20-year-old self?
2: Girl, calm down. Patience is a virtue.
1: What's your biggest pet peeve?
2: Panty lines.
1: What's one moment from your past you wish you could relive again?
2: My 21st birthday. It was a blast.
1: What's your spirit animal?
2: Definitely a bird because I'm always flying.
1: Okay. Beauty questions while you're in front of the mirror.
2: All right.
1: What's one look you wish you could pull off but cannot?
2: Curvy girls can pull off any look. It's what we do.
1: Who is your fashion icon?
2: Kim K.
1: What is your favorite lipstick and scent?
2: Pillow Talk by Charlotte Tilbury and Chloe Anything.
1: Now your birthday is the day before Halloween.
2: Yes, it is.
1: What's the most amazing costume you've ever worn?
2: My mom and I dressed up as mad scientists once in sixth grade. It was pretty awesome.
1: Did you and your husband ever do couples costumes?
2: Yes, we both did Michael Jackson and Tatiana, the Way You Make Me Feel video. It was a lot of fun.
1: Well, speaking of husband, how did you guys meet?
2: Oh, we met at church.
1: What's the most incredible thing about marriage?
2: You get a cheerleader for every single day of your life.
1: Do you and your husband have nicknames for each other?
2: Yeah, he calls me butt. I don't think I have to explain myself.
1: Ashley, on a scale of 1 to 1,000, how neat are you?
2: I would say 583, but honestly, who's counting? I'm trying to get ready for New York Fashion Week, if you don't mind.
1: I don't mind in the slightest. With who and where was your first kiss?
2: It's a really long story. It was in kindergarten. He was really cute. I was feeling it. But look, it's a long story.
1: What's one thing every woman should have in her closet?
2: Oh, a bra. Duh. If your girls aren't high and lifted, what else is?
1: What's your go-to weekend look?
2: Slouchy pants, sleek bodysuit, and some really cool heels.
1: You've given a TED Talk. What's one TED Talk besides yours that everyone should be watching?
2: Lizzie Velasquez. It's definitely something you gotta check out.
1: Okay, if you were in a band, what would the band name be?
2: It would be called Ashley and the Holograms.
1: Neil Patrick Harris knew many, many lyrics to one of the songs from Hamilton.
2: Yes.
1: What song do you know many, many of the lyrics to?
2: I'm working 9 to 5. What a way to make a living.
1: Ashley Graham, I want you to imagine being a Bond girl. Where would you be from?
2: Russia.
1: What would your name be?
2: Thundra.
1: How would you kill me?
2: I kiss you to death.
1: It's terrifying and sensual at the same time.
2: Come on, you like it.
1: What's the best fashion advice you've ever received in your life?
2: Beauty comes in all shapes and sizes. Rock your confidence.
1: Who, out of all the people in the world, is your modeling icon?
2: Cindy Crawford.
1: What's the most difficult thing about walking in a runway show?
2: Keeping focus. Look, celebrities and editors are all in the audience. You cannot look at them. You have to stay focused. And look, I'm walking in Michael Kors tomorrow. I'm really excited. It's my biggest show ever. Will you judge my walk?
1: I'd love to.
2: Okay, here we go.
1: All right.
2: All right, cue the cheesy music.
1: Yeah.
2: Okay. How'd I do?
1: I give that a 10.
2: Thank you.
1: Even though they don't do that. Okay, so I have some Instagram photos for you.
2: All right.
1: What is going on in this photo right here?
2: Ooh, oh, right. Snaggletooth. Doesn't everybody have their kind of like moment like this? Come on.
1: What's going on in this photo right here?
2: My baby sister got married. It was in a park and I wore leather and fur because I wanted to.
1: Okay, and here's a random stock photo image I found. Can you do an impression of this stock photo?
2: Yeah, here, hold this.
1: Sure.
2: That's my life right now. Here we go.
1: Okay.
2: All right.
1: What's the best country in the world to visit?
2: Seychelles.
1: What's one country you wish to visit?
2: India.
1: What's a question you wish people would stop asking you?
2: What do you think of the term plus size?
1: Do you meditate?
2: Yeah, I pray every morning, 10 minutes.
1: What's your workout anthem?
2: Anything Kanye, Jay-Z. It definitely gets the soul going.
1: Okay, now tell me, what is the story with this art behind you?
2: Oh. I like big butts, and I cannot lie.
1: What's one thing people would be surprised to learn about you?
2: Well, it's a little funny, but I believe in aliens and mermaids, and I love to watch YouTube videos on it.
1: What's the most memorable pickup line that you've ever received?
2: A guy once said to me, "Hey girl, we're the same height laying down," and he was 3 feet shorter.
1: Next question is from a guy on an iPad.
2: Okay.
1: Okay.
0: Hey, Ashley.
2: Hey.
0: Me and my family have outgrown our apartment. Where's a good place for a family of three to go?
2: I would say Park Slope, Brooklyn. It's my fave. See ya.
1: What's one thing you could tell us about your new book?
2: Pick a subject. I talked about it. I'm really excited for you to read it.
1: What's one book besides yours that has had a positive impact on your life?
2: The Color of Water by James McBride.
1: So I heard that there's a Barbie made to your likeness.
2: Yes, it's right here. Actually, the clothes are here.
1: How does that make you feel?
2: Incredible. I mean, how would you feel if you had a Barbie made in your likeness?
1: I'd feel great. Where's Barbie?
2: Well, she gets to travel the world. She's in Italy.
1: I'm so jealous of her life. What advice do you have for young women today?
2: Look, love the skin you're in and be your own role model.
1: What's been your most amazing or inspiring fan moment?
2: Just yesterday, a woman came up to me, started crying, and said she got in a swimsuit for her first time, and she wasn't even at her goal weight. I was so proud and happy for her. Mm. All right, New York Fashion Week's calling!
1: Let's do it. What's the last series that you binge watched?
2: Oh, Stranger Things. It was amazing. Joe, that coat, gosh.
1: What series would you kill to see a reboot of?
2: Sister.
1: What's a movie that made you cry?
2: Oh, Hidden Figures.
1: What's a movie that made you laugh so hard that you cried?
2: Bridesmaids.
1: If your life were a song, what would the title be?
2: Man, I feel like a woman.
1: Da, da.
2: Hey, Kevin.
1: Sweet ride.
2: Thank you. Lexus provides rides for everybody in New York Fashion Week.
1: Which do you prefer, an SUV or a sedan?
2: Definitely an SUV.
1: Do you prefer to drive or be driven?
2: Be driven.
3: Hey, Ashley.
2: Hey.
3: Who's the most handsome Disney prince?
2: Aladdin.
1: Forgot to ask, what pre-show ritual do you have?
2: I pray, I sing, walk.
1: Where is the after party tonight?
2: That's invitation only.
1: Last question, Ashley.
2: Okay.
1: Can you sing me a farewell song as you ride off into the sunset?
2: Goodbye, so long, Alviders. I forgot the word. See you later.
1: Break a leg, okay. Ashley. There is no other way I'd rather be spending my Sunday than asking Michelle Wolf 73 questions.
4: Oh, good.
1: All right. Let's do this. How do you feel about me arranging this interview on a Sunday?
4: Well, I was going to have to work on my new show anyway, so might as well do this too.
1: And that's why we're here at this nondescript building in Hell's Kitchen.
4: Yes, it's my beautiful new home.
1: Let's check it out. So, Michelle, besides this interview, what is the best part about your day today?
4: I mean, these sneakers are pretty great.
1: And can you give your fans a taste of what the show's about?
4: It's called The Break, and it's on Netflix, and it's going to be lots and lots of fun.
1: Okay. Now, how's it different than all those other shows?
4: I would say more jokes, less commercials.
1: Yeah, great. Fair enough. Now, what's the secret to comedy?
4: Honesty, originality, and punchlines.
1: Love it.
4: John, I'm going to show these guys the studio.
5: Absolutely. Just give me 2 minutes.
4: Thanks.
1: What's your best quality, Michelle?
4: Probably that I'm never satisfied.
1: What's your worst trait?
4: Probably that I'm never satisfied.
1: I heard a rumor that you're shy. Is this true?
4: What, me?
1: What would you be doing if you weren't doing comedy?
4: Well, when I was 5, I wanted to be a bulldozer lady, so whatever that is.
1: What's the hardest thing that you've ever done?
4: Wilson.
1: What's Wilson?
4: Oh, sorry, I did a who's the hardest thing you've ever
1: Michelle,
4: done.
1: Michelle, keep it clean. Please keep it clean. So this is my workout for the day. Did I hear that you ran an ultra marathon recently?
4: I did, 50 miles.
1: Impressive. What's the most interesting thing about running a 50-mile ultra marathon?
4: Probably that you don't understand it unless you do one, but also there's a ton of bananas, and that is not a sexual innuendo.
1: What's the most interesting thing about how life changes when you're famous?
4: Way more sunglasses, even when it rains.
2: Here are the drafts you asked for.
4: Thanks, Eliza.
1: All right, what are those drafts?
4: Oh, new jokes for this week.
1: Oh, so cool.
4: Welcome to my office. You can tell it's mine because there's a sign on the door that says so.
1: And this is a really nice office.
4: Thank you. Looking
1: good. It's great.
4: It's been a lot of people. Jon Stewart, Stephen Colbert, come on.
1: So can you describe for me your creative process when you have to write a bunch of episodes?
4: Well, you write as many jokes as you can, and then you try to beat those jokes.
1: And what makes a perfect joke?
4: I think something you didn't know you wanted to hear.
1: When did you first start telling jokes?
4: I don't know, probably when I was little, trying to impress my brothers, and then it didn't, and then they, like, punched me or something.
1: Now, what do you hate about comedy right at this moment?
4: Clapter and pandering.
1: What's the coolest thing on your desk?
4: Well, clearly I take a lot of beverages, but these two are my favorites. My nephews painted them.
1: Wow, artistic.
4: Yeah, until you realize they're both 39.
1: All right, now it has been 22 days since the White House Correspondents' Dinner. I'm sure you're very familiar with it. How does this experience feel in hindsight?
4: Great, I was maybe too nice.
1: And what was your favorite joke?
4: I liked all of them, but my favorites were the ones that I actually cut. And now they're in a vault.
1: Oh, can I see those?
4: Someday.
1: I'll wait. What was your first reaction when you learned the president would not be in attendance?
4: What a pussy.
1: How do you describe telling jokes to people's faces like that?
4: So much more fun. You can feel them be mad.
1: Michelle, would you ever do that experience ever again?
4: Will anyone ever do it again?
1: Good question.
2: Studio's ready.
4: Ah, great.
1: Okay, so what are you completely done talking about now?
4: The correspondence dinner.
1: Yes, you are. If your life were a hashtag, what would it be?
4: Hashtag the break, Netflix.
1: Okay, Michelle, can you have your assistant here ask a question?
4: Eliza, can you please ask me a question?
2: Would you like some coffee?
4: Always.
1: Michelle, how would you describe yourself in 3 nouns?
4: Bad at grammar.
1: How would your peers describe you in 3 adjectives?
4: Loud. Oh my, for the love of God, you're so loud. Do you want a snack?
1: Yes, please, thank you. What's the funniest thing in the world to you?
4: I love those cats who wear, like, pirate costumes. It makes it look like they're walking on their legs with their arms flailing.
1: What's your best accent? Thanks.
4: Whatever this weird central Pennsylvania twang I have is.
1: Okay, and what's your worst accent?
4: Literally the rest of them. But probably Australia's probably the worst one. Put a shrimp on the Barbie! Oh, wait, actually, that was so good. You thought you were down under, didn't you? Amazing.
1: Thought I was there. In Sydney. Okay, when were you most starstruck?
4: The other day, I literally almost ran into Oprah. Like, I turned a corner in my head, her boobs, it was almost the whole thing.
1: Who would you love to have a beer with?
4: Queen Elizabeth I.
1: What?
4: Not only does she have red hair, she's also always been single, and she, like, ruled the whole world. She's pretty amazing.
1: Okay, this is a random one, but who would you drive past, even if they were stranded on a desert highway?
4: I would say any man I don't know personally, and a lot of the men I do.
1: Okay, so I noticed that you have some press over here. What's the nicest thing that anyone's ever said?
4: I mean, Letterman complimented me, which was super cool.
1: All right, do you pay attention to critics?
4: Only the one in my head, which is way worse than anything anyone can say about me.
1: And how would you describe your comedy style?
4: Full of jokes.
1: Okay, where's the best place in the world to do stand-up?
4: The Comedy Cellar, of course.
1: Favorite city to perform in?
4: Other than New York, either San Francisco, Denver, or Madison, Wisconsin. Madison is so beautiful, but you gotta pace yourself on the cheese.
1: Who is the most underrated comic right now?
4: Joe Lift.
1: And what should aspiring comedians avoid in their
4: Thanks,
1: careers?
4: John.
5: You're very well.
4: Being lazy.
1: All right, ladies and gentlemen, this is it.
4: Look at this place.
1: Michelle Wolf has arrived.
4: It's amazing.
1: How does it feel?
4: Overwhelmingly great.
1: Oh, amazing. Can I take a shot of you right behind your desk?
4: Yeah, of course.
1: Oh,
4: come on.
1: Perfect. Okay, now, from working on other shows, what lessons have helped prep you for your own?
4: Never settle.
1: Oh, this is going to be a good shot. Here we go. Say something on three. One, two, three.
4: Smokey Eye.
1: What's made you the most proud?
4: HBO special.
1: Yeah, your HBO special is called Nice Lady. Do you consider yourself to be a nice lady?
4: Not at all.
1: Now, you had a character called Grown Up Annie. Where is she now?
4: Oh, she's a member of Trump's cabinet. She's actually the most qualified person that works there.
1: What's the difference between Michelle Wolf, the performer, and Michelle Wolf, the person?
4: We're pretty much the same. I start all my conversations with, you guys hear about this? My friends hate me.
1: What do you hope for yourself 5 years from now?
4: To be better than I am now.
1: What do you hope for America 5 years from now?
4: To be less racist. Come on, guys. Try like a little.
1: What does it mean to be an American today?
4: I'm always having to say, I am so sorry about that. Oh, so sorry.
1: What does it mean to be a woman today?
4: Conflicting. It's like, do you post a picture of your naked butt, or do you become a scientist? Can you do both of those things? Are we even allowed to discuss this?
1: What does it mean to be an American female comedian today?
4: I mean, for me, pretty great.
1: Yeah, this worked out well for you. Okay, now you worked in biochemistry. Can you tell me something biochemical that I most likely will not understand?
4: Okay, get ready. It's exciting. Did you know that molecular dynamics can be used to study proteins, enzymes, and kinases? Oh, my God.
1: The more you know. Now, you worked on Wall Street.
4: Mm-hmm.
1: Can you give me a metaphor for working on Wall Street in circa 2008?
4: Yeah, it's like being a violin player on the deck of the Titanic and then get rescued by a Carnival cruise ship that was paid for by taxpayers.
1: On that note, it's time to wind down this interview. Michelle, what's a video in the past week that you've not been able to stop watching?
4: Ah, Sydney McLaughlin winning the 400-meter hurdles at SECs. You guys, she's a phenom!
1: Now, if you look into your imaginary audience, who's the one person that you'd love to see the most?
4: Oh my God, if there was a bunch of otters holding hands, I would lose it.
1: Who's your musical sidekick for your show?
4: Oh, we got DJ Jersey. He's one of the best DJs in all New Jersey.
1: What style song are you most likely going to be walking out to?
4: Something upbeat and fun and sort of hip-hop that's probably way too cool for me.
1: What three people would you invite to a dinner party, dead or alive?
4: Well, Queen Elizabeth I, because I already brought her back and she doesn't have any other friends. Carol Burnett and Ina Garten.
1: How do you know when you've nailed a performance?
4: When Dennis Miller gives you notes about it.
1: All right, and last question I have for you is, what is your favorite punchline?
4: No dice, Squirrel Man!
1: Okay, that concludes our interview, Michelle.
4: Well, you guys, you can't conclude an interview without going through an alarm door.
1: Are you sure about this?
6: Hello, Michelle.
1: I bet you're ready to answer 73 questions.
4: Yes, I am.
1: And this counts as our first. We're going to do this interview in English or Korean?
4: Let's mix it up.
1: Okay, what are you in town for?
4: I just moved back here.
1: Well, I guess this will end up being your housewarming gift.
4: Thank you. This is actually my favorite candle.
1: Perfect. And what do you need to feel at home on the road?
4: Actually this.
1: And I heard that you grew up in a few different countries. What were they?
4: France, Japan, and Korea.
1: So CL, talk to me about where that name came from.
4: That's actually my initials, Chaelin Lee.
1: There you go. So she's kind of like your alter ego?
4: She's everyone's alter ego.
1: How long does it take for you to get ready?
4: Depends on what I'm getting ready for.
1: What is your must-have beauty product?
4: Eyeliner.
1: Favorite lip color?
4: Dark red.
1: Black or gold?
4: Black.
1: Vintage or new?
4: Mixed.
1: Chains or grills?
4: Chains.
1: And what is your favorite chain?
4: This one right here.
1: Well, that is beautiful.
4: Thank you.
1: What's the last step in your beauty routine?
4: Perfumes.
1: Oh! What is your favorite midnight snack food?
4: Truffle fries.
1: Favorite cocktail?
4: Jameson Ginger Ale.
1: And who would you love to have coffee with?
4: My grandma.
1: Well, those are beautiful roses I see down there.
4: Red roses are my favorite.
1: And what is this juice in front of me?
4: Oh, this one. This one is actually one of my favorite drinks Alex introduced me to. Do you want to try it?
1: I don't know who Alex is, but I would love to try.
4: You're going
1: to
4: love it.
1: Okay.
4: Here you go.
1: Thank you so much. How do you say cheers in Korean?
4: You say, Kambe.
1: Kambe. And even though I don't understand Korean, let's answer questions in Korean. What's the most difficult part of your job?
4: 너무 사랑하는 거.
1: What's the best advice you've ever received?
6: 너 자신대로 행동해라.
1: What did you grow up listening to?
6: 노린힐.
1: Who's your favorite artist?
6: Kanye West.
1: Ah, okay. How many songs have you recorded?
6: 몇백 곡 되나?
1: Okay, word associations. Female empowerment.
6: 나의 인생 미션.
1: Justin Bieber.
6: Earth Bar.
1: Combat boots.
6: 나의 무대 의상.
1: When you're going out on the town, what's a typical night for you?
6: 나는 친구들을 우리 집으로 초대하는데.
1: Right.
6: Do you want to pick my outfits for me tonight?
1: If I can, yeah. I'd be honored.
6: Come on.
1: Okay. How do you beat jet lag?
6: What is jet lag?
1: What's the last country you visited?
6: Korea, actually.
1: What's a country you wish to visit?
6: Iceland. I've never been there.
1: What's your favorite book?
6: Comic books.
1: Favorite band?
6: I love Queen.
1: I love Queen, too. And if you could make a cameo in any film or television show, what would it be?
6: Borat!
1: CL, I am ready to choose an outfit.
6: So what should I wear tonight?
1: Red or black? Oh. I'm thinking you go with red.
6: This one?
1: Yeah.
6: Are you sure?
1: Put all my money on red. Nah, go with black.
6: This one.
1: Yeah, yeah. It's more classic.
6: This is my favorite jacket.
1: Okay. How do you describe your personal style?
6: Everyday mood.
1: What attracts you to a look?
6: If I look good in it.
1: Diamonds or pearls?
6: Diamonds.
1: Favorite accessory?
6: Eyeliner.
1: If you could raid the wardrobe of another artist, who would it be?
6: Actually, Carlene.
1: True or false? You preferred wearing boys' uniforms when you were in grade school?
6: True.
1: True or false? You once rapped with a parrot on your shoulder?
6: True.
1: True or false? You own 5 cats?
6: False.
1: Okay. How many do you own then?
6: I actually have 3 cats.
1: Oh, well, you must miss them. So that's why I got you this pink cat.
6: Oh, a pink cat.
1: Yeah, it's nothing. I found it on Amazon.
6: I love her.
1: Right. So what are your cat's names?
6: Pudding, Donut, and Snowball Whitey.
1: And how long have you had them for?
6: I have them for 4 or 5 years.
1: Do you prefer singing in English or Korean?
6: 둘 다.
1: Oh, we're back in Korean now. Who inspires you?
6: 나의 친구들.
1: How do you stay creative?
6: 그냥 너무 생각 안 하는 거.
1: What drives you to make your music?
6: 나의 경험들.
1: What's the most memorable performance you've ever had?
6: 최근에는 올림픽이 가장 기억에 남아요.
1: What would you like to see happen in the world of K-pop?
6: 더 많은 사람들이 들어줬으면 좋겠어요.
1: Is performing in each country different?
6: 당연하죠. 매일이 다르니까.
1: What is your favorite part performing in front of a big crowd?
6: 그 에너지는 사실 말로 설명할 수 없는 것 같아요.
1: What is your biggest strength?
6: 웃긴 거?
1: And how about weakness?
6: 약점을 모르는 거.
1: How do you deal with criticism?
6: 전 사실 즐겨요, 그냥.
1: When you're in LA, where do you go to relax?
6: Out this roof, actually. I want to invite you to it.
1: Oh, I love that. Let's do it.
6: You stay here, pink cat.
1: Now, CL, I was blown away to hear that your father is a physics professor who builds robots. Is that true?
6: Yes, he does.
1: Nice. Can you build robots?
6: I could build anything I want if I want to.
1: Can you do the robot dance?
6: That I cannot do.
1: What's your favorite song to sing in the shower?
6: Feeling good.
1: CL, this roof is gorgeous.
6: How beautiful is this place? I love staying here.
1: Oh, I love it. What's your party starter jam?
6: Purple Lamborghini, Ricky Rosé.
1: Where's your favorite place to view art?
6: Instagram, actually.
1: What is the one film that you loved watching when you were growing up?
6: I love Sister Act 2.
1: Who's your favorite artist to see live?
6: Disneyland.
1: What's the best concert that you've ever been to?
6: Disneyland.
1: What do your fans mean to you?
6: They're another me.
1: If you could say anything to your fans right now, what would you say?
6: Be patient, GZBs.
1: Where's the most incredible place that you've ever been to?
6: On stage.
1: What do you most hope for in the future?
6: I want to be healthy and thankful.
1: Okay, I'm going to take you way back with this one. When did you start dancing?
6: Ever since I can remember.
1: All right, quickly, can you show me a little dance move?
6: So I have this dance I invented.
1: Okay.
6: It's called Roll Dab, and it goes...
1: Whoa! Yes, CL! All right, we're going to end this interview with a language lesson. Can you teach me how to say goodbye in Korean?
6: You say, 안녕.
1: 안녕, CL. Blake, hey.
2: Hello.
1: How are you?
2: Good, how are you?
7: Thank you. You have an accordion player in your hallway.
1: I had no idea. That's awesome. I'm just going to ask you 73 questions. Have a seat.
7: Okay.
1: How are you feeling these days?
7: Nervous to answer 73 questions so quickly.
1: What's the best thing that happened to you this year?
7: I was given an Irish red setter.
1: What's the best thing that happened to you this month?
7: My company is launching.
1: What's the best thing that happened to you today?
7: I have shoes that look like everlasting gobstoppers.
1: What's the best thing ever?
7: Pianos.
1: What's your favorite season?
7: Fall.
1: Favorite holiday?
7: I love every holiday.
1: What's your best Halloween costume?
7: One that you make with your two hands.
1: Would you ever live anywhere besides the East Coast?
7: Paris.
1: Which Sex and the City character do you identify with most?
7: Mostly the men.
1: Blake, do you like surprises?
7: Yes.
1: I got one for you in the kitchen. Let's go.
7: Okay. Wow. I don't think I dressed for this.
1: That's all right. What's the biggest surprise you've ever had?
7: My mom brought home a child from a yard sale once. True story.
1: What's the surprise that made you cry?
7: Stubbing my toe.
1: What's the best surprise you planned for someone?
7: A collection of short stories written by loved ones for my husband.
1: What's your favorite plot twist?
7: Vertigo.
1: If you could do a flash mob, where would it be?
7: In a pool, synchronized swimming. Is that my surprise?
1: I asked the questions, Blake.
7: Oh, boy. Okay. Well, I'm checking it out anyway.
1: Do you like cupcakes?
7: Yes.
1: Do you usually bake cupcakes?
7: Yes, they're much better baked than raw.
1: Do you want to decorate some cupcakes?
7: Yes.
1: How often do you bake?
7: Too often.
1: What's your favorite dessert?
7: Chocolate souffle.
1: Is there a dessert you don't like?
7: There's no such thing.
1: Cake or pie?
7: Cake.
1: What's your favorite bakery?
7: My home. My husband has coined it the Blakery.
1: What's the coolest thing about Canada?
7: Jeff, Pat, and Terry.
1: Just letting you know, there are cherries in the fridge, but what's your favorite food?
7: Is that a hint? Chocolate souffle. Oh, I already said that. Melted cheese.
1: What's your least favorite food?
7: Sea urchin.
1: What's your favorite condiment?
7: Mayonnaise.
1: It's brunch. What do you eat?
7: Unless icing counts as a condiment. Eggs Benedict.
1: It's 4 a.m. on a Saturday night. What would you eat?
7: Cookies, because the only reason I would be awake at 4 a.m. on a Saturday night is because I'm baking them.
1: You are stuck on an island. You can pick one food to eat forever without getting tired of it. What would you eat?
7: Truffle pappardelle from Scalina Tella.
8: Tell me your favorite color.
7: Pink.
8: Can you answer that again now that this is a question?
7: Pink.
1: Least favorite color?
7: There's no such thing because every color informs the others.
1: What kind of lip gloss do you use?
7: Color Riche.
1: What color dress did you wear to your prom?
7: Coral.
1: Blow dry or air dry?
7: Air dry.
1: Would you ever cut your hair short?
7: I did by accident recently, but only on one side, which was very unfortunate.
1: Who is your fashion icon?
7: My mama.
1: What's three things in your purse you cannot live without?
7: My cell phone, my credit card, and my passport, just in case.
1: Favorite superhero?
7: The Green Lantern.
1: Really, really, really nice artwork you have going on.
7: Thank
1: there.
7: Thank you.
1: Who is your favorite painter?
7: Travis Louis and Sage Juan.
1: What do you see in this decoration?
7: My father.
1: Let's bring these to the dining room. I am going to make some coffee.
7: Okay.
1: Who is a person you'd love to have coffee with?
7: Alan Watts, but he's dead, so that's not possible.
1: Who's an historical figure you'd love to have coffee with?
7: Eleanor Roosevelt.
1: How do you like your coffee?
7: I like hot chocolate, so in the trash.
1: What do you usually order at Starbucks?
7: Do people go to Starbucks these days?
1: 7 questions from now, a man will appear through that window and ask you something about homemaking. Is that okay with you?
7: That's creepy, but okay.
1: Who was the last person you texted?
7: My sister.
1: Who's the last person you tweeted?
7: I don't have Twitter.
1: iPhone or Android?
7: iPhone.
1: Vine or YouTube?
7: Vine.
1: Twitter or Instagram?
7: I still don't have Twitter since 2 questions ago.
1: Oh, I forgot. Who should everyone be following right now?
7: The leader, wherever he may go.
0: Hey, I'm purchasing a pre-war one-bedroom apartment for my girlfriend, okay. And I want to know, are we going to do carpet or wooden hardwooden floors?
7: You should do wood floors, but you should check, because it's a pre-war building, if the existing floors below are still there, because they're always more awesome.
0: Some good info. Oh, great cupcake.
7: His mother did not love him well.
1: Blake, have you had anything besides cupcakes stolen from you?
7: My freedom after I murdered that man for stealing my cupcakes.
1: Favorite country to visit?
7: France.
1: Last country you visited?
7: Canada.
1: Country you wish to visit?
7: Japan.
1: What was your first pet?
7: A dog.
1: What was your first pet's name?
7: 405 after the freeway.
1: Favorite Classy. Disney animal?
7: Remy from Ratatouille.
1: Kittens or puppies?
7: Puppies.
1: What's your spirit animal?
7: Mickey Mouse.
1: That was question 63.
7: Okay.
1: Yep, time to go.
7: Are you kicking me out?
1: Maybe. You said it.
7: You boys are very rude in here.
1: What are you doing tomorrow?
7: I am decorating for a summer barbecue I'm having this weekend.
1: What are you most excited about in life right now?
7: Oh, I'm so excited about my company that I'm launching.
1: What's your favorite movie?
7: Wizard of Oz.
1: Movie you laughed the hardest through?
7: Shawshank Redemption.
1: If you could sing a duet with someone, who would it be?
7: An unplugged microphone.
1: If your life was a song, what would the title be?
7: Victory Lap, for those people that believe you get to live multiple lives.
1: A book you read because everyone else was reading it?
7: Harry Potter.
1: Best gift you've ever received?
7: A video of all the people that had made an impact in my life for my birthday from my husband.
1: Last gift you gave a friend?
7: A hug?
1: Oh, thank you so much. And one last question.
7: Okay.
1: Did you forget something?
7: Oh, wow. Your father. Thank you.
1: Thanks, Blake.
7: Or my father. Whose father?
1: I don't know.
7: Are we brother, sister?
1: Yeah. Giselle.
9: Oh,
1: I'm stopping by for a 73-question interview.
9: Yeah, sure.
1: I cannot wait. And first of all, I must ask, what are you doing right now?
9: I am signing some pages for my book.
1: A lot of signing. And what's your book about?
9: It's about some lessons I've learned throughout my life.
1: What's the most difficult thing about writing a book?
9: I'm finding everything.
1: And in this beautiful space that you have, is this where you draw your inspiration when you're writing?
9: This is my sanctuary where I spend most of my time.
1: Well, your sanctuary is gorgeous.
9: Thank you.
1: And by the way, is it true you gave a copy of The Mastery of Love to all of your wedding guests at your wedding?
9: Yes, I have. It's one of my favorite books.
1: And today, what is a book that you would give friends and family?

0: friendly.
1: And Americans to Brazilians?
0: Determined.
1: What should Americans try when they're visiting Brazil?
0: Definitely pão de queijo, caipirinha, and coconut water, but from the real coconut.
1: Is there an English word that you still struggle with today?
0: Worlds. Is that good?
1: Oh, I totally understood that. And what's something in Portuguese that I'll definitely struggle with if I tried?
0: O rato roeu a roupa do rei de Roma, a rainha de Raiva roeu o resto. Got that? Yeah.
1: Favorite movie?
0: The Bicycle Thief.
1: Last movie that made you cry?
0: Coco.
1: Favorite Disney character?
0: Moana.
1: What's the most memorable career moment that you've had so far?
0: Being part of the opening ceremony in the Rio Olympics.
1: How many shows have you walked in your career?
0: Around 500.
1: Wow, and how many covers have you been on?
0: Between 1,000, 2,000, but that's worldwide.
1: So many. And what's the most incredible location that you've shot at?
0: Iguaçu Falls in Brazil.
1: What's the most challenging shoot that you've ever had?
0: When I was in Iceland, shooting in the middle of real icebergs, but I was on top of a fake iceberg going like that in a slip dress. Thank God I didn't fall.
1: And what's your vice?
0: Organizing.
1: What is your biggest pet peeve in the world?
0: I can stand messy places.
1: What is the one word that you live by?
0: Appreciation.
1: Do you have any pregame rituals before Pat's game?
0: Yes, I have a Champions playlist.
1: Now, if you had a superpower, what would it be?
0: The power of teleportation.
1: Do you collect anything?
0: Crystals.
1: What's your go-to karaoke song?
0: You can count on me.
1: I love that song.
0: Yeah, I
1: do too. Bruno Mars.
0: Yes, I love Bruno Mars.
1: What is your hidden talent, Giselle?
0: I fly helicopters.
1: No idea that you did that.
0: Please come in.
1: Oh, thank you. And what's one talent that you wish you had?
0: To shake my hips like Shakira.
1: Okay.
0: But I'm working on that.
1: Okay. And what's the coolest thing that you've ever done in your life?
0: Skydiving.
1: What's the last country you visited?
0: Qatar.
1: Country you wish to visit?
0: India.
1: What was it like to grow up in a family of 6 girls?
0: It was wonderful. You know, you learn how to share and how to...
1: What was that?
0: Oi, Vivi!
1: Oh!
0: Oi, Loris! You learn how to share and to negotiate.
1: And what was the best...
0: Oi, baby girl!
1: Amazing! Baby girl. What a cameo! What? Okay, what's the best part about being a mom?
0: the love... Look at... The love you receive and the love you feel.
1: And what's the hardest thing about being a mom?
0: Sleep deprivation.
1: It's like she doesn't want to let go of you. Oh. What's your favorite food?
0: Good pizza.
1: And what is your least favorite?
0: What? My least favorite food? Anything too spicy.
1: Now, what did you eat for breakfast?
0: Green juice.
1: What's your favorite drink?
0: Margarita.
1: Favorite dessert?
0: Anything chocolate.
1: Now, is it true that you're...
0: Oops, sorry, baby girl.
1: She's a she
0: like, no.
2: She likes juicy bones.
0: What?
1: She likes too juicy much bones.
0: Sorry.
1: Okay. How would you describe
0: like a mate?
1: Yeah, thank you. How would you describe your personal style?
0: Comfy.
1: And what's your favorite fashion trend of all time?
0: Aki Dapri.
1: Thank you.
0: The what? Sorry.
1: Oh, what's your favorite fashion trend of all time?
0: Skinny jeans.
1: What's your must-have beauty product?
0: Coconut oil. It's like, you can do, it's multi-use.
1: What's a tip that works every time?
0: Drink lots of water.
1: What's the best beauty advice that you've ever received?
0: Less is more.
1: How do you define beauty?
0: Beauty is something that comes from the inside. It's just an energy that someone emanates.
1: Nice.
3: Hey, lovey.
0: Oh. My hubby's out there.
1: Is that Mr. Tom Brady in the backyard?
0: Do you want to say hi?
1: Yeah, can I say hi to Tom Brady?
0: Yeah, sure.
1: What's one thing people don't know about Tom Brady?
0: He doesn't like being barefoot.
1: Hmm.
0: Hi, lovey.
1: Hey, Tom.
4: And you too.
0: Lua, I'm a girl.
1: Mm. All right, where are you guys going on vacation?
0: Costa Rica.
1: Montana.
0: Oh. Can we talk about that later?
4: Yeah.
1: I got to sort that out.
0: Te amo.
4: Bye.
1: Good see you later. Tom Brady. All right. What's something that you'd be proud to say you taught him?
0: To recycle.
1: What's something that he taught you?
0: How to say no. Tell me, amor.
1: Your daughter's amazing.
0: But not to him, right?
1: Yeah, right. What's an emoji that best encapsulates who he is?
0: The one with the sunglasses, like cool and collected, you know?
1: What's the most romantic thing that Tom's ever done for you?
0: When he proposed to me, he made up this whole story how my apartment was flooding, and I ran over there to try to fix the situation. No. When I got there, the whole apartment had candles and rose petals everywhere. Aww. And then he went down on his knees to propose, and I'm like, get up! Because he just had surgery and had 3 staph infections. I'm like, what are you doing?

0: He's like, I gotta go on my knees. I'm like, no, no, no, get up, please. So, and here we are.
1: Oh, that's amazing. Here we are. And it's been 9 years you've been married.
0: Yes.
1: Any marriage advice that you can offer?
0: Keep an open and loving communication.
1: Now, if you could offer a piece of advice to yourself at age 15, what would it be?
0: Let it go, let it go.
1: There you go. And what advice do you have for young models today?
0: Believe in yourself, but be ready for a fair amount of rejection.
1: Now, if you had another career, like, what would you be doing with your time?
0: Interior decorating, architect, or maybe a farmer.
1: I can see as a farmer.
0: Yeah, me too.
1: What's the biggest lesson that modeling has taught you?
0: To never compare yourself to anyone. We are all unique.
1: Now, have you ever found yourself doing that, though?
0: No.
1: What's the most important life lesson for someone to learn?
0: Always treat others the way you like to be treated.
1: Now, as a UN Global Environment Goodwill Ambassador, what's your latest project?
0: To beat plastic pollution.
1: And what would you like to be remembered for, Giselle?
0: Someone who had a positive impact in the world.
1: And why does that matter to you?
0: Because, you know, it matters to me to leave something positive behind.
1: Mm-hmm. Okay, now, to end this interview, I was wondering if you could take this guitar that I see right next to you.
0: Sure.
1: And sing me a song as I see my way out.
0: All right, so All right. Let's see this.
1: Let's do it, Giselle.

0: Emily Blunt.
1: Hello, Joe. Get out of here, Sam.
0: Here we are for your 73-question yes. interview. Can't wait. And first of all, if I may be blunt, why are you here on the Vogue floor?
1: So Anna is in Europe for the week, and she's asked me to take over the offices for her.
0: Big shoes to fill.
1: I know. Come with me.
0: Do you like living in New York City?
1: I do. I love it.
0: Okay. Where'd you grow up?
1: I grew up in London.
0: What do you miss most about England when in America?
1: Oh, the irreverence, probably.
0: What do you miss most about America when in England?
1: The enthusiasm.
0: Is there anything New York has over London?
1: Pizza. Better pizza.
2: Emily, your Starbucks.
1: Thank you, Jessie.
2: You're welcome.
1: Bit cold. Never mind.
0: What's the best part about being on set?
1: Oh, the camaraderie.
0: Would you ever consider writing?
1: Maybe.
0: What about directing?
1: Maybe.
0: Who's a director you love to work with, but you haven't had the chance yet?
1: Alfonso Cuarón, call me.
0: What do you look for in a script these days?
1: I look for sophistication, intrigue, surprise, nothing derivative.
0: What's the biggest misconception about being an actress?
1: That we take longer in hair and makeup than the boys. Not true.
0: Can you finish this sentence for me? Hollywood of the future looks like...
1: more hopeful.
0: Do you ever rewatch your old films?
1: I do not.
0: Why?
1: Because I'll just pick them apart. Hmm. Did you see what I did here? This is how official this
0: yep,
1: job is.
0: Yep, those are definitely official documents. What's the wildest thing you've ever done in your life?
1: I went scuba diving with sharks.
0: Didn't Zac Efron do the same thing?
1: No, he didn't.
0: What's something you didn't expect about motherhood?
1: That I'm really good at multitasking.
0: Can you tell me your favorite joke?
1: I don't like jokes. In fact, I hate jokes, so don't. Let's not do that.
0: All right, well, knock, knock.
1: No, please, please, please, please.
0: No, I mean the door.
1: Oh, the door.
2: Flowers.
1: Flowers.
0: Oh, how nice.
1: For me, sort of romantic.
0: And yeah.
1: Lovely.
0: What's a TV show you love to make a cameo in?
1: Shark Tank.
0: Oh, sharks. If you had a podcast...
1: sharks again.
0: If you had a podcast, what would it be about?
1: Probably about home decorating or something like
0: mm-hmm.
1: that. Yeah.
0: Who would you ask 73 questions to if
1: Ooh,
0: you had a chance?
1: Keith Richards. Namely, how are you still alive?
0: Okay, so who sent these flowers?
1: I don't know, but isn't this so romantic?
0: Romantic, yeah.
1: So many congratulations on your new appointment. Love from... Mum. Anyway, move on.
0: What was your favorite scene to shoot in The Devil Wears Prada?
1: I like the one where I was really, really, really sick.
0: Okay, what did you learn about fashion from working on the film?
1: Just be more fierce and wild. I learned that from Patricia Field, our costume designer.
0: On average, how many times has your husband seen the film?
1: I would say a solid 23 times.
0: And speaking of John, how long have you guys been married for?
1: Been married for 8 years.
0: Is it true John cried hearing you sing for the first time?
1: He did.
0: Is it true you unknowingly matchmade at your own wedding?
1: I did. I matchmade my sister with Stanley Tucci, who wormed his way into the family.
0: Stanley Tucci. Isn't he just the best?
1: He is the best guy.
0: If you could go on a double date with any couple, living or dead, who would it be?
1: Oh, Rob Marshall and John DeLuca.
0: Now, you and John were amazing in A Quiet Place, and it was terrifying. What was your gut immediate reaction upon reading the title?
1: The title, I thought, oh, what a sweet sort of quiet living room drama. I was wrong. So wrong.
0: In honoring John's Boston roots,
1: yes.
0: Can you tell me something in your thickest Boston accent?
1: I'm gonna butcher it. All right. Good for you, Joe, with your wicked awesome questions and your fancy job in your Vogue offices.
0: is that Matt Damon?
1: I know, right?
2: Emily?
1: Yes?
2: We're ready for you in the closet.
1: Yes, great.
0: Favorite dish to cook?
1: I love turkey lasagna.
0: What is a favorite book that you enjoyed recently?
1: I loved Life After Life by Kate Atkinson.
0: Historical figure you love to take tea with?
1: Ella Fitzgerald.
2: Where would you like to have dinner with Donatella tonight?
1: Donatella?
2: Yes.
1: Chuck E. Cheese. She loves it.
2: Okay.
0: First role you ever had?
1: I was on stage with Dame Judi Dench, who's delightful, and I played her granddaughter.
0: Is it true you started acting to help get over stuttering?
1: I did. I had a severe stutter as a child, and when I was in character, I tended to speak fluently.
0: Okay, and if you weren't acting, what would you have pursued in your life?
1: I kind of wanted to be a translator for the UN, because I was quite good at Spanish. Not
0: okay.
1: anymore.
0: What's the hardest thing you've ever had to do for a role?
1: For a role, I had to learn a martial art called Krav Maga for Edge of Tomorrow.
0: Ooh.
1: It's quite intense.
0: Okay, can you show me a move from
1: Krav Maga? Can I show you a move?
0: Yeah.
1: You can grab someone by the back of their head and sort of
0: knee
1: them repeatedly in the privates.
0: It
1: does some damage. Michelle, what do we got?
3: Some locations for our next shoot.
1: Looks a bit dull, doesn't it? Was it in, where is this?
3: Paris.
1: Paris. Not so dull suddenly. I'm going to go with this one, scrap the rest.
0: Are you a morning person or night person?
1: I'm a morning person. Look at these pants.
0: Wow, those are...
1: Come on, why not?
0: Those are very red pants.
1: Wow.
0: Kids or puppies?
1: I will say puppies because I'm allergic to cats.
0: What's your current obsession?
1: Pinterest.
0: What are you pinning these days?
1: I'm pinning light fixtures and wood paneled walls.
0: Okay. Who's the most impressive person in the world?
1: Oh, I cannot believe you just asked me that question.
0: Why?
1: Because it's just too difficult. Hello, Talia. What do you got?
4: What do you think?
1: Ooh, no. Boring. No colour. Now, hang that up. Don't just fling it anywhere.
0: Ooh.
1: I'm just kidding.
0: How do you become Mary Poppins?
1: Mary Poppins? You've got to practice your turnout like this.
0: Is that right?
1: See, it's quite hard for someone as unflexible as me.
0: Huh.
1: Ooh, see, this is what people in fashion do. They just tend to sort of do stuff like this.
0: With Mary Poppins, how did you feel on your first day of shooting?
1: Terrified.
0: Did you watch the original in preparation?
1: I did not, so as not to get more terrified.
0: Okay, now you're not on social media.
1: I'm not.
0: Why?
1: Because I just don't think it's an organic fit for me. I'm a bit of a dinosaur.
0: Well, if you did have a Twitter account, what would your handle be?
1: What's a handle?
5: Emily.
1: Yes.
5: I have James Corden on line
1: Ooh,
5: one.
1: Ooh, no. He can definitely wait.
0: Who's your dream co-star?
1: Leonardo DiCaprio.
0: Dream duet partner.
1: Duet partner? Louis Armstrong.
0: Dream ensemble cast.
1: Dream ensemble cast. Okay, let's do it. Benicio del Toro, Dwayne Johnson, Sienna Miller, Emily Mortimer, Ryan Reynolds, Blake Lively, me, cast it. Let's do it. It's going to be huge.
0: It's going to be huge.
1: Yeah.
0: If your life was a musical, what would the title be?
1: Dance, who cares what you look like? Ian, what do we have?
6: Big question, which bells?
1: It's a tough call. They're both so different. I'm sorry, who asked her?
0: What's it going to be, Emily?
1: I'm going to have to call a friend here.
0: Okay. What's been the most rewarding trip you've ever taken?
1: Rewarding? I would say Bhutan, hiking through Bhutan.
0: What's a country you wish to visit?
1: I would love to go to Brazil. Hi, Stan.
7: Emily, what a surprise.
0: Stanley,
1: I know. How are you?
7: Fine, thank you.
1: Good. I have a very important question for you. Are you ready?
7: Yeah, go ahead.
1: Which one?
7: I don't really know. You know, I don't know too much about fashion. I only played someone who did, and it was completely fake. It's fake. It was fake.
1: Right. You are very unstylish. Goodbye. No.
0: So, blue?
1: Oh, no, cerulean.
0: Best way to decompress.
1: Don't miss out the cerulean. Best way to decompress?
0: Yep.
1: Best way to decompress, I do transcendental meditation every day, although if I had these shoes, I would not need to do that because they are happy-making shoes.
0: They really are. How would you describe your personal style?
1: I would say sort of tomboyish, urban-ish, kind of. Who knows?
0: What's something you don't go a day without wearing?
1: Lip balm.
0: What's been the most extravagant thing you've ever worn?
1: Probably some jewelry that I didn't actually own.
0: Now, what's something that you wish you really hadn't worn?
1: Oh, I don't think I looked very good at the Devil Wears Prada premiere. My dress was all wrinkly and it was a mistake.
0: Okay, can you name the best designer who has ever lived?
1: Oh, McQueen.
0: Good choice.
1: McQueen. Do you think McQueen would like me to wear this hat with one of his dresses?
0: Totally, it's an equestrian chic.
1: I know, it's very British though, right?
0: Yeah, it looks good. If you could raid someone's closet, who would it be?
1: Blakey Lively's.
0: Must have beauty product.
1: I love Dior mascaras.
0: What's the best beauty advice you've ever received?
1: Get off that sunbed. Stop tanning. Oh, look.
0: Tucci?
1: Hi, Anna.
0: Anna.
8: Emily, hi. How did it go today?
1: It went wonderfully well, thank you.
8: Well, I can't think of anyone that would be better for the part than you.
1: Thank you, Anna. Is there anything else I can do for you?
8: No, that's all.
1: I've been waiting for that moment.
0: All right, Emily, last question. How do you think this interview went?
1: I think it went really well. But next time, bore someone else with your questions.
0: Yeah, but I thought this was going well.
1: Just kidding. It's not even my line.
5: Bye.
0: Thanks, Emily.
9: Cardi B.
10: Hey, babe.
9: Culture's sleeping.
10: Yeah. How you doing?
9: I'm doing fine. I'm just here to ask you 73 questions.
10: Oh, yeah?
9: Let's do it.
10: Let's get started. All right, come on in. Welcome to the hood.
9: Thank you. And here we are in your grandmother's home, right?
10: Mm-hmm.
9: Wow. That's so cool. What's your favorite thing about this home?
10: That it's always packed with family.
9: Yeah?
10: Yeah, so it's always distracting me from the chaos of the world and work.
9: Right. And this place makes you feel nostalgic.
10: Yes.
9: Does it?
10: Mm-hmm.
9: Now, you were raised in the Bronx.
10: Mm-hmm.
9: What makes the Bronx so special to you?
10: That if you could survive in the Bronx, you could survive anywhere.
9: Right. And I gotta say, I'm really happy that Culture's making a cameo in this video.
10: Oh yeah, I'm so glad she's sleeping.
9: What's the newest word that she's learned recently?
10: Open. She wants me to open everything.
9: Open. What's the biggest lesson you've learned from Culture?
10: The biggest lesson is that you're never ready on time.
9: Mm.
10: Things don't go as you plan, never.
9: And what's the biggest lesson you want to teach her?
10: That don't worry about people say, and to dream big and follow it.
9: What do you wish for her?
10: I wish for her to be a successful businesswoman, independent woman, confident woman.
9: Mm-hmm. What is the most underrated part of motherhood?
10: The most underrated part of motherhood is that it's hard. Right. You know what I'm saying? People think that it's easy, but it's hard. We deserve more Mother's Day.
9: What's the most challenging part of being a mother?
10: The most challenging part of being a mother, like I said, you're never on time.
9: Right.
10: You're never on time.
9: And you once apologized for wanting to be pregnant again. Why?
10: Oh, you know, my fans, you know, they want their tour. I feel like there's so many things in the work that they want, and it will not be able to be done if I'm pregnant.
9: As a new mother, do you feel the way you've been positioned in the press? Has it changed?
10: No, it still has been the same. People still talk about me like if I don't have a kid, but I know I'm a different person now, so whatever.
9: All right, now some questions about fashion.
10: Oh, yeah, let's go.
9: Let's do it. Who's your fashion icon?
10: To me, Lady Gaga, Missy Elliott, Jennifer Lopez, Rihanna.
9: Yeah. What's the most extravagant thing in your wardrobe?
10: This Hermes bag that my husband got me for my birthday is extravagant.
9: What's your go-to nail design?
10: Long. Always long.
9: I can tell. Look at that. What's your favorite part of the design process?
10: Seeing the outcome. You know what I'm saying? The sketches always look good, but a good outcome is the greatest because sometimes it could be terrible.
9: Yeah. And who's your favorite designer?
10: I love them all.
9: Pretty diplomatic answer.
10: Yeah.
9: Well, there's a lot to choose from, I guess.
10: You want some coffee?
9: Yeah, I'd love some. Thank you.
10: Okay, I'm going to put my baby down.
9: She's really out. So what question do you wish people would stop asking you?
10: I hate when people ask me questions about my butt. People are so obsessed with knowing about the enhanced butt process that it's like, Lord.
9: Right.
10: More.
9: Oh. And what's a question you wish you'd be asked more? Look at that.
10: Popular trendy topics. I love when people ask me trendy topics and I love to debate about them. So that's what I want people to ask me more.
9: What's the funniest thing you've ever read in the press about yourself?
10: The funniest thing that I read about myself? Oh, I don't even know what to tell you. There's always something funny every goddamn week.
9: When you feel like cooking, what is your favorite thing to cook?
10: My favorite thing to cook is peanut butter and jelly because it's fast to make.
9: What's your favorite place to eat in New York City?
10: Philippe Chow.
9: What should I order when I'm there?
10: Chicken saute.
9: How about Atlanta? What should I get in Atlanta?
10: Soul food is the best everywhere. Wings, they have the best wings everywhere.
9: Which of your songs is your favorite?
10: They're all my babies. I cannot choose between my kids.
9: Okay, all right. Where were you when you first heard yourself on the radio?
10: I was here in New York in the car. Like, me, yes.
9: That's too funny. Thank you so much. Thank you. Uh-huh. Now, Cardi, when you were growing up here in New York, who were you listening to in hip hop?
10: Missy Elliott, I grew up listening to 50 Cent, the whole Ja Rule, the Murder, Inc. stuff. That's what I grew up listening to.
9: And you performed Bad Romance while you were still in high school at a talent show?
10: Yes.
9: Did you ever think Lady Gaga was going to see that?
10: No. I cannot even believe it, but hey.
9: It's crazy.
10: We love you in the hood, Lady Gaga.
9: What celebrity has made you most nervous?
10: Beyonce, Lady Gaga, Rihanna. Every single time I meet them, I'll be like,
9: I'd be like that, too. Who's another icon that you're dying to meet?
10: I feel like I met them all.
9: Mm-hmm.
10: I met them all.
9: And what's your dream collab?
10: My dream collab? I don't know. I don't know yet.
9: Okay. So,
10: what happened?
9: You going to tell me anything about this new album? I mean, come on. Tell me something.
10: It's spicy.
9: That's it?
10: Yeah, controversial.
9: All right, fine. Now, you've received a lot of labels in the press. A hero of female empowerment, a disruptor, no filter. How do you feel about these labels?
10: I feel good. I feel like that's what I am. Mm-hmm.
9: And who is the real Cardi B outside of the spotlight?
10: I feel like I have a really chill side. I'm very balanced. I could be a little crazy. But if I don't know you, I'm going to study you. I'm a big Libra, so... And I'm always to myself. I don't really hang out too much. I just be home all day. I'm boring. I'm kind of boring.
9: Well, what's the hardest aspect of fame that you've had to adapt to?
10: The hardest, people criticizing you, people making stories about you. It's like you're never in peace, even when you're not even doing anything.
9: Is there anything that you wish you could redo in your life?
10: I wish I didn't give energy to certain people.
9: Mm-hmm.
10: But like, if I didn't give them that energy, I wouldn't make them who they are today, so.
9: When you hear about beef in the music industry, how does that make you feel?
10: I feel like it's just tiring. People just keep making it, especially when it comes to girls and hip hop industry.
9: And what is something this industry needs more of right now?
10: Realness. Mm. A lot of people ain't real. They ain't living their truth. They ain't telling their story. They ain't telling their life. They ain't living it.
9: Right. And you said you're a Libra.
10: Yeah.
9: What's the most accurate trait of you as a Libra? Like the most accurate?
10: We're very ambitious. We love working. We love making new money. It's really hard for us to make choices. Yeah.
9: Now, in 100 years from now, how would you like to be remembered?
10: I would like to be remembered as the girl next door that made it.
9: Yes, you did. And what advice would Cardi B give to a 16-year-old Cardi B?
10: What advice would I give my 16-year-old self is whatever dilemma that you have, it is not going to matter as soon as high school finished. After you're 18, whatever problems I had, it doesn't matter.
9: So many people respect you for your determination to stop at nothing to get what you want.
10: Yeah.
9: What kept you going all this time?
10: What kept me going is the fact that I know I always wanted children. So in order for me to have children, I know I have to be stable. I know that I want to spoil my child for the rest of my life. And in order for me to spoil my child for the rest of my life, I have to have money and make money for the rest of my life. So.
9: And when do you feel most vulnerable?
10: When I feel most vulnerable is when people say so many mean things about me. But you know what? I heard Beyonce only allows herself to feel bad for one day. So I only give one day for me to feel bad for myself. Then I'm back to work and not giving a f-.
9: What do you say to those in the press who say that you don't need to be a real artist these days, that it's all about the followers, that you just have to be popular?
10: Tell them why they don't try to be it.
9: Cardi, can you rank your top 5 Migos songs?
10: Top 5 Migos songs? It's a lot. Hannah Montana, Versace, Bad and Bougie. Mm-hmm. Super Bowl is such an underrated song. Stripper Bowl. I love that song. And Mama Told Me. That's a good word.
9: Now you realize what I have to do right now.
10: What is it?
9: I have to ask you to call Offset.
10: Oh, call my man right now?
9: Let's do it.
10: Oh, sure.
9: Where is he?
10: He's in L.A. He's working so hard out there.
9: What's your favorite quality about him?
10: Everything. I love that man. I want to lick him up and down all day. I love that I feel secure with him.
9: Yeah.
10: Protected and financially, always. He takes care of home. He takes care of me.
9: All right. Let's see if he's there.
10: Let's see. Hi, honey bunny.
4: Hey.
10: We got people here.
9: What's up, Offset?
4: What up?
9: Offset, I got to ask you a question.
4: What up?
9: What's the best and worst habits that Cardi has?
4: Worst habit she got is being on her phone for 35,000 hours every single day. Every single day she's been on her phone, looking at the phone, comments, looking at it.
10: Okay, what's my best habit?
4: Her best habit is raising coaching. She's doing a great job. And like a habit with that habit is she like a dress coacher and do her hair every day. Wear an outfit, take pictures with her, and do her hair.
10: I love it.
9: And Offset, can you ask Cardi a question?
4: How much you love me, girl?
10: I love you. I love you bigger than my ass. That my ass is big.
9: What do you got to say about that, Offset?
4: That ass is big. I know.
10: Okay.
9: All right, thanks, Offset.
10: Love you.
9: That is so cool that we got... It's very, very romantic. What would you say is Offset's best asset or best habit?
10: His best habit is everything...
9: Oh my God, so much trouble.
10: Happy. And then the worst habit is that when I be in the bathroom, he just be trying to buzz in because I think he's trying to catch me talking to myself.
9: Oh, man. All right, so what relationship advice can you share?
10: What relationship advice can I share is that if you love somebody, no matter what, try to work it out.
9: What lesson has he taught you?
10: He has taught me you know, I always thought I was this strong woman. Well, I am a strong woman, but I always felt like I know everything. Matter of fact, that's what it is. I always feel like I know everything, and he told me that I don't.
9: What has marriage taught you about yourself?
10: Marriage taught me about myself is that it's a unity. You know, it's not just you. It's both.
9: Right.
10: Together.
9: Is there a double standard in the way that male and female rappers are questioned by the press?
10: Yes, totally. I feel like every single time that a female artist is getting questioned, they always want to mention another artist. They always instigate to talk about them. It's just, ugh.
9: All right, we're going to shift gears here. What's your guilty pleasure?
10: My guilt is smelling my f***.
9: Oh, God. And what's your least favorite movie?
10: My least favorite movie? I don't know. I barely watch movies, so if I'm watching one, it has to be good, and it'd be good.
9: All right, and then this is a little bit of a curveball. Who is your least favorite president of the United States of America?
10: The one that's going to get impeached.
9: Oh.
10: The third one that's going to
9: get impeached. Making predictions. All right, now if President Trump invited you to the White House and you showed up, what would be your first question to him?
10: My question to be is, if you don't love every American citizen, why become president?
9: That's good. Now, I've read that you love reading up about the political system and former U.S. presidents. Mm-hmm. What's something you recently learned about the system that really struck you?
10: That the system was never made for us.
9: If you had the power to create a law with, like, a magic wand, what law would it be and why?
10: There's this law, I think, in South Africa that if you say anything racial, you will go to jail. You will go to jail or get fined. That would be my law. Say anything racial to somebody else, you will get fined, or you might go to jail.
9: Was there a specific event or incident that made you want to use your platform and your audience to speak out?
10: Just living in my neighborhood made me always want to speak up, always. Seeing the injustice, seeing how kids my age, my color, darker, were getting treated in my neighborhood, that always made me want to, like, be involved, even when I was a teenager, so...
9: And you are feeling the burn right now.
10: Oh, feeling burn, the burn.
9: Bernie Sanders, you are feeling that burn. What about him excites you the most?
10: What I like about Bernie Sanders is that he's been doing this for a long time. He's a natural humanitarian. You know that there's people that just care for the world. They just want to take care of people. That's their passion. They don't do it for money. They do it because that's their passion.
9: Yeah.
10: And he's been doing this for a long time, not just to become a president and get good votes. That's just how he naturally is.
9: What does feminism mean to you?
10: Feminism means equal to me.
9: Right. And what message would you like to send to your young female fans right now?
10: To my young ones is that whatever's happening right now to you is not going to matter in a couple of years, especially if you're in high school with people bullying you, picking on you. Those people are not going to matter in 2 years or right after you got out of high school. If you have a boy, he don't like you, he's going to be ugly to you in a couple of years. Trust me.
9: Do you think the way that the industry views women is changing?
10: Of course, we're taking over. Taking over pop, hip-hop, everything. We're at the top right now.
9: All right, final questions. This is going to be the most important questions here, maybe. Have you ever thought about what your Cardi language, the rhyming, the taglines that you have, what is that language called? Give it a name if it doesn't have one. What do you think?
10: Bardiology?
9: Bardiology?
10: Bardiology, yeah.
9: All right, hopefully that's going to stick, right? Okay, last question. What do you think of when you hear people impersonate your singing and your noises?
10: I don't sound like that.
9: Wait, hold on. Like that.
10: That did not sound like me.
9: Give me some tips.
10: You have to have sass. Like,
9: All right, and that's it. Thank you so much.
10: Thank you.
9: Bye, bye, culture.
11: Sweet. Bye, sweet dream.
9: Fancy. Sorry, thanks so much.
12: Vogue.
0: Cole.
12: Welcome. Joseph, please.
0: Why, thank you very much. You know, this 73 Questions interview was so worth it to me that I flew all the way to Vancouver to be here with you.
12: I know, and I figured you were probably going to be pretty hungry, so I decided to cook you up a little finger food.
0: Well, I just happen to be very hungry right now.
12: You like tomatoes? You like garlic?
0: All of the above.
12: Your breath's going to stink, but I guarantee you, you'll love it.
0: So what are you making here?
12: This is just a little finger food for Joseph. And then I'm cooking up a carbonara. Carbonara for later. You don't get any of that.
0: That sounds delicious. Is this an old family recipe?
12: Yes, but I will be cooking this after our interview because I don't think you guys want to watch me go through all of this.
0: Cole, what would you say is the key to a good dish?
12: Probably the attention to detail, no?
0: I agree. Do you have an ultimate favorite recipe of all time?
12: Probably this carbonara. I make it really traditional, in the Roman style. Pecorino, guanciale, which is important. You can use pancetta, but I like big, thick cuts of guanciale.
0: Guanciale. Sounds so romantic.
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